pickup lines you heard. And I'm not the type to ask you about the ones who came before me, baby.

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2: Okay, cameras ready. Everybody getting their marks. Let's get this thing started, people. Come on. Continuous, you got your lines. You know the direction. Roll cameras, everybody. Roll cameras. Let's make this a good one. And action.
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2: That's us, and we're ready to go. Let's get the news. It's 6 o'clock.
3: Good morning. It's Monday, the 11th of May. I'm Sasha Keir with today's news, sports and weather. EU foreign ministers meet in Brussels today. Alongside the situation in the Middle East, the Ukraine war is also on the agenda. Xavier Bettel and his counterparts could decide on further sanctions against Russia, targeting around 20 people and organisations responsible for abducting Ukrainian children and offering them for adoption in Russia. Their assets in the EU would be frozen. From today, Luxembourg's new passports are being introduced. They're now valid for 10 years instead of 5. There's a new design with enhanced and modern security features, including updated watermarks. The price remains 50 euros. In other news, a complex evacuation operation is nearing completion in the Canary Islands after a hantavirus outbreak struck the cruise ship MV Hondius. 3 passengers have died and others have fallen ill with the rare disease. 94 people of 19 nationalities were flown home on Sunday, with final repatriation flights to Australia and the Netherlands due today. Health officials stressed the risk to global public health remains low. President Trump will make an official state visit to China from Wednesday, the first by a US president since 2017. The trip comes amid an ongoing trade war between the world's two largest economies, with talks also expected to cover the wars in Ukraine and Iran. And Eurovision Song Contest week got underway in Vienna yesterday, with all 35 delegations presenting themselves to fans and the press. The first semi-final is tomorrow, with the second on Thursday, when Luxembourg's Ava Maria must finish in the top 10 to reach Saturday's final. The contest remains politically charged. Israel's participation has prompted Spain, the Netherlands and Ireland to withdraw, and anti-Israel protests are expected in Vienna in the coming days. Moving to sport and in football, Paris Saint-Germain effectively wrapped up another Ligue 1 title on Sunday as a 1-0 win over Brest left them 6 points clear of the nearest rivals Lens, with 2 games remaining. Meanwhile, Arsenal are on the brink of a first Premier League title in 22 years after surviving a final to beat

0: Birmingham 1-0. We'll have more on these stories at 7, but for now, check out rtltoday.lu for all the latest news and updates.
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0: Following a night of heavy rain and a yellow alert in place until 7 a.m. this morning, things are set to brighten up and the sun should be visible by the afternoon. Whilst we can expect some light rain to continue throughout the morning, things are looking much brighter by the afternoon, with the sun forecast to make an appearance, although there'll still be plenty of cloud cover and perhaps some light rain continuing too. There's not much variation in today's temperatures, with around 6 to 10 degrees this morning, increasing to a max of 12 degrees in the afternoon.
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3: And the traffic this morning, we've got 3-minute delays on the A3, that's between Canfin and the French border, and 4-minute delays on the N31 between Avenue de l'Europe and Pétange on the N5B. Speed checks today are all in the morning in Heiderscheid Föhlen on the N15, in Luxembourg on the Rue de Hollerich, in Medernach at Opterstruis, and in Schifflange on the Rue de Kale. And stay up to date with all the traffic at today.rtl.lu/mobility/traffic.
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3: Morning.
0: Good morning. How are you?
3: Good. How are you doing?
0: I'm very well. After a lovely sunny weekend, we had biblical rain last night,
3: absolutely,
0: didn't we?
3: Epic downpour. My son was delighted with himself, looking out the window, counting the seconds between the flash and the thunder. And it was
0: pretty exciting.
3: It was a lot.
0: Yeah. No, I'm with Connor. Except I was driving to the airport, so I was slightly scared.
3: Oh dear! Oh gosh!
0: It was that thing of, can we actually drive, or should I move yeah, the yeah, yeah, on yeah. the motorway? Because it was.
3: Got there in the end.
0: Exciting,
3: anyway. Good. It is a big day here on RTL Today Radio. We've got these big vouchers to give away. So we've teamed up with Wengler, who are your premium wine house and distributors here in Luxembourg. And they've given us 6 €250 vouchers to give away.
0: I saw that.
3: It's quite good, isn't it?
0: A lot, yes. I mean, makes a lot of wine.
3: What are you going to do with your 250 euros worth of wine? It's, you know... You're sorted for the summer, sorted for any, like, you know, visits that you've got to go to places. I think it's a wicked prize. So if you want to win that, make sure you're listening in just after 8 o'clock. And basically what's going to happen is I'll ask you to text in and tell us where you're listening from. So you can just say, you know, Bertrand and your name and your email address, and that's it. Simple. Simple as that. But I've got to be getting those texts between, say, 8. It's 15-minute window, so just after the news until just after 8:15. So if they come... Now doesn't count. If it comes late in the show, doesn't count. It's got to be within that window, okay? So now you know, even if you're going to be doing something else, you can save it in your phone and do text me just after 8 o'clock and tell me where you're listening from. And we'll do that today, tomorrow and Wednesday, and we'll do it next Monday, Tuesday, Wednesday as well. So make sure you enter that one. Got to be, you don't have to be in Luxembourg. You can be listening in the greater region. You can be listening online, whatever. Just you do have to be over 18, though.
0: Oh, yes.
3: So that's it. Good. All that coming up a bit later on, plus the usual good mix of tunes and games. I'm sure Mary will be in with something ready from the weekend.
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Drone Boys, Something to Talk About was one of the tracks we played on Friday's Friday Flashback. 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Get in touch with us on 621 52 5000 this morning.

That is Olivia Dean's Man I Need, and you're listening to RTL Today Radio. Sam Steen here with you through until 10 o'clock. This is The Breakfast Show. I'm here every day, Monday to Friday, with lots of great tunes, games, giveaways and guests. And today, we've got those vouchers to give away. We've got €250 worth of vouchers to spend at Wengler.lu. Today, tomorrow and Wednesday, we've got one each day, and the same again next week as well. We've also got some gig tickets too. There's lots of good concerts coming up in the Grand Duchy over the next couple of weeks and months, and we've got tickets to pretty much all of them. Today we give away tickets to see Jalen Ngonda, who is a fantastic artist who's going to be playing at Den Atelier. Tom from our Evening Drive show spoke with Jalen Ngonda a couple of weeks back, and that interview is up online right now if you want to go see listen to it. Later this week then we'll give away tickets for Blue on Wednesday and Dermot Kennedy on Friday. So all of those, along with those vouchers, plus the general games and quizzes and stuff that we've got going on here on RTL Today Radio. Hopefully it'll keep you entertained, along with the tunes, of course. If there's requests you have, you can send them to us at 62152 5000. Morning, man, says Aidan. Hope all's great with you. A buddy of mine did a cover of Black Hole Sun yesterday that was just exceptional. When it suits this morning, can we get it at some stage? The original, of course. You got it. Up after this. 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

Republic, Need Your Love on RTL Today Radio, and before it's Soundgarden's classic track, Black Hole Sun, from the album Super Unknown, playing that one for Aidan this morning. Who texts us on 621 525000, and if you'd like to get in touch with the show, you can do the same, request some tunes, say hi, all that kind of good stuff. Sasha back with the headlines after this from Mumford & Sons and Hozier. Here's Rubber Band Man.

0: You know it breaks my heart. Put a shiver on your skin. Do your hair in the car. If nothing lost forever, babe, then can we make a start?
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2: EU foreign ministers meet in Brussels today. Xavier Bettel and his counterparts will discuss the situation in the Middle East and further sanctions against Russia. From today, Luxembourg's new passports are being introduced. They're now valid for 10 years instead of 5. Luxembourg's emergency services have dealt with a busy night. They're reporting 4 road accidents since yesterday evening, each injuring one person. In other news, a complex evacuation operation is nearing completion in the Canary Islands after a hantavirus outbreak struck the cruise ship MV Hondius. Final repatriation flights to Australia and the Netherlands are due today. US President Trump has dismissed Iran's peace proposal as unacceptable, warning on social media that Tehran won't have much to laugh about for much longer. Meanwhile, an official state visit to China has been confirmed for President Trump, starting on Wednesday. And Eurovision Song Contest week got underway in Vienna yesterday, with all 35 delegations presenting themselves to fans and the press. Eva Maria will perform in the second semi-final on Thursday. For more of these stories and for the latest news and updates, head to rtltoday.lu. Following a night of heavy rain and a yellow alert in place until 7 a.m. this morning, things are set to brighten up and the sun should be visible by the afternoon. Today's temperatures are around 6 to 10 degrees this morning, increasing to 12 degrees in the afternoon.
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1: And the traffic, let's see, we've got 6 minute delays on the A3 between Canfin and the French border, another 6 minutes on the N31 between Avenue de l'Europe, the N5C and Pétange, 5 minute delays on the A4 between Lancels and Pompier, and just seeing if there's anything major to report, 10 minute delays are the worst of it on the B406 parallel to the N2. Speed checks all in the morning in Heinerscheid-Föhlin on the N15, in Luxembourg on the route of Hollerich, in Medernach at Optus-Struis and in Schifflange on the route Kale, and stay up to date with all the traffic at today.rtl.lu/mobility/traffic.
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1: Just chatting before we went on about Ava Maria's performance on Thursday at the second semi-final. So the first semi-final is tomorrow.
2: Yes, exactly. But Eva Maria has to be in the top 10.
1: Top 10.
2: To qualify to for this final.
1: Yes. So the top 10 of 15.
2: Okay.
1: I've had a quick Google.
2: Right.
1: I'm currently on EurovisionWorld.com. I'll do some more Googling. They've got a quick rundown of all of the countries that are in there, plus their running, where they are in the running.
2: Okay, yes.
1: And Mother Nature's fourth.
2: Ooh.
1: According to whatever their polling is.
2: Yes.
1: So I'll have to find out exactly where they're getting their numbers, if that's just their users who, you know, voting on what they like.
2: Yep.
1: Or if it's on like the betting or what have you. But she's fourth on that one.
2: Oh, well, that's good. Well, I would be amazed. I mean, she's such a, you know, powerful singer and great performer, very nice.
1: And just really nice.
2: Yeah, exactly. Yeah. Such a nice kind of thing.
1: She's been doing a lot. She's been everywhere. If you're following her or the Luxembourg Eurovision, RTL Eurovision account.
2: Still smiling.
1: She is a big beaming smile and she's all over the place. She's showing up at all these different events. She's like, it seems like every blogger or Eurovision person who's there covering it wants to get chatting to her because she's really fun and good on camera. And she's, you know, she's...
2: She can speak all the languages.
1: She can speak
2: as well.
1: All the languages, and you know, so she's really good in that way as well. So hopefully, she's like selling herself in that way to you know, build up her fan base.
2: She's got a very sort of charismatic appearance, hasn't
1: yeah.
2: she?
1: Yeah.
2: But I'm fascinated. The turquoise carpet. Remind me, is that just a Eurovision thing? So yesterday, all the contestants down a. Is it just sort of
1: it
2: ironic red carpet?
1: I guess.
2: A turquoise.
1: Is that the colour of Eurovision? I don't know.
2: I don't know. But it's definitely a turquoise carpet they had to walk down last night.
1: Right. So she is... Oh, no. I may have got this wrong. I think running just simply means the order in which she performs.
2: Oh, right, okay.
1: So she's the fourth person performing.
2: Fourth person.
1: So she will, yeah, so she'll be the fourth person on stage. Bulgaria, Azerbaijan, Romania, Luxembourg, and then Czechia afterwards. So
2: okay,
1: there you
2: so
1: go.
2: People
1: so
2: have had early. Their first drink, you know, but I'm feeling enthusiastic, still listening.
1: Yes, exactly. Before the conversation drifts off.
2: Yes.
1: We're taking it. 6:35.
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Cracking track from Rainbow Kitten Surprise. That's called Dang. A track that featured, I'm pretty sure, on Stephen Stepslow's Best Songs of 2025 list. He'll be in a bit later on for the lunchbox between 10 and 1 o'clock. Make sure you tune in for that for more great music through this morning.

0: Brittany Howard and Joy Anonymous. That's a version of their track Stay High that is called Stay High Again due to the involvement of Fred again on that one. 621-525000 to get in touch with the show. Let's get the news, sport, weather and traffic. It's 7 o'clock.
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2: Good morning, I'm Sasha Keir with the latest news, sports and weather. EU foreign ministers are meeting in Brussels today. Alongside the situation in the Middle East, the Ukraine war is also on the agenda. Xavier Bettel and his counterparts could decide on further sanctions against Russia, targeting around 20 people and organisations responsible for abducting Ukrainian children and offering them for adoption in Russia. Their assets in the EU would be frozen. From today, Luxembourg's new passports are being introduced. They're now valid for 10 years instead of 5. There's a new design with enhanced and modern security features, including updated watermarks. The price remains 50 euros. In other news, a complex evacuation operation is nearing completion in the Canary Islands after a hantavirus outbreak struck the cruise ship MV Hondius. 3 passengers have died and others have fallen ill with the rare disease. 94 people of 19 nationalities were flown home on Sunday, with final repatriation flights to Australia and the Netherlands due today. Health officials stressed the risk to global public health remains low. US President Trump has dismissed Iran's peace proposal as unacceptable, warning on social media that Tehran won't have much to laugh about for much longer. Iran had put forward conditions, including an end to the war on all fronts, the lifting of sanctions, and a halt to the US Navy's blockade of its ports. Washington is insisting Iran surrender its uranium reserves, something Tehran flatly refuses. The Eurovision Song Contest week got underway in Vienna yesterday, with all 35 delegations presenting themselves to fans and the press. The first semi-final is tomorrow, with the second on Thursday, when Luxembourg's Eva Maria must finish in the top 10 to reach Saturday's final. The contest remains politically charged. Israel's participation has prompted Spain, the Netherlands and Ireland to withdraw, and anti-Israel protests are expected in Vienna in the coming days. Moving to sport and in football, Paris Saint-Germain effectively wrapped up another Ligue 1 title on Sunday as a 1-0 win over Brest left them 6 points clear of the nearest rivals Lens, with 2 games remaining. Meanwhile, Arsenal on the brink of a first Premier League title in 22 years after surviving a final to beat West Ham 1-0. And in Spain, Barcelona beat Real Madrid 2-0 in El Clasico yesterday evening and are crowned Spanish champions, their 29th league title. For more on these stories and for the latest news and updates, head to rtltoday.lu. Following a night of heavy rain, we can expect some light rain to continue throughout the morning. Things are looking much brighter by the afternoon, with the sun forecast to make an appearance, although there will still be plenty of cloud cover and perhaps some light rain continuing too. No variation in today's temperatures, with around 6 to 10 degrees this morning, increasing to a maximum of 12 degrees in the afternoon.
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0: And the traffic, we have 7-minute delays between Avenue d'Europe, the N5C and Biff this morning. There's 5-minute delays on the N3, that's between the French border and Frisange. 3-minute delays between Micheville and Odon-le-Tiche on the B40 and 10-minute delays on the A4 between Lenkels and Ludlund Sud, that's on the A4. Speed checks are in Heiderscheid and Fulin on the N15, in Luxembourg on the Rue de Hollerich, in Medernach at Opterstruis and in Schifflange on the Rue de Kael. And you can stay up to date with all the traffic at today.rtl.lu/mobility/traffic.
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0: So speaking of Ava Maria, there's a nice report up on the website today.rtl.lu. If you look under the culture section there, you'll see Ava Maria's journey from Luxembourg to Vienna. And it's kind of got the whole thing from the Luxembourg Song Contest to all of the different stuff that she's been doing around Luxembourg in advance, performing on the trams and doing dance rehearsals for the big show on Thursday. So it's a nice little catch up, a refresher.
2: I think you have to also remember she's only 20, just.
0: Yes.
2: So, you know, she's also so young to be doing all this. I mean, what an experience.
0: An amazing experience. And what's very cool, actually, she was talking about this when she came into us after winning the Luxembourg Song Contest. So she's studying music and performance at university in London. That's what she's at the moment. But she's basically using her Eurovision experience as her thesis.
2: Fair enough.
0: Were kind of going, you know, basically documenting her entire experience and you know, looking into all of it to be her final year project of what she's, you know, which is the perfect one. I mean, it's an amazing thing to have.
2: That is a brilliant thesis, isn't
0: it? It's cool, isn't it?
2: What about me?
0: Yeah, this is what I did, basically.
2: No, you wouldn't believe it, would you?
0: I mean, it's so cool for everyone in that class, I'd say. Listen.
2: Absolutely.
0: One thing we know, obviously, is that you cannot vote for Ava if you're in Luxembourg. So if you are cross-border, if you're listening, you know, and we know now with our 93.3 FM that you may be listening all around the greater region, in Germany, into Belgium, down into France. If you, just for us, guys.
2: Yes.
0: Do it for us. If not for Ava Maria. Do it for us. Give her some votes, and God, it'd be so great if she got through to the final.
2: It would be really good.
0: Really good.
2: I'm all optimistic. I think she's got a really good chance.
0: I think it's a really good song. I mean, I've heard a bunch of them now, and I think it's just a good song. It sounds really good on the radio. It's a good one. I'll play it in a little bit.
2: It's one of the few that I can remember. You know, that you can remember the tune and you can hum along. You know. After you've heard it, whereas I find Eurovision songs quite difficult to remember because they always do this sort of major key change and then they get all
0: it all goes a bit mad.
2: And then, so it's not a tune you can kind of sing to yourself. Whereas Mother Nature, I can.
0: It is absolutely. When we were at the event in St. George's, the Getting Settled a while back, lots of people showed up just to see Ava, and were singing along. All the kids, there was loads of school kids, were all just sitting down and they knew the song well. They were singing along to it, so it has. It's definitely an earworm. It's definitely in there. So if you are listening outside of Luxembourg, or if you've got friends who are big Eurovision fans, wherever you may come from, tell them, oh, you got to vote for Ava Maria. Go on, do it. Good. Let's play it, shall we? Good. Here's Mother Nature on RTL Today Radio. 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
1: Ava Maria and Mother Nature on RTL Today Radio. I have to admit, says Aidan on the text, it has massively grown on me. Fingers crossed. Yes, indeed. Thursday is semi-final two. Ava Maria hoping to be in the top 10 and making it through to Saturday's final.
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0: The heartbeat of Luxembourg.
2: Yes, indeed. That's today that starts, that Wengler collaboration. So if you listen in around about 45 minutes time, that's when that special window is going to open. And like I said in that ad, all you got to do is text in and tell us where you're listening from. Give us your name and your email address and be over 18. And a €250 voucher, thanks to our friends at Wengler, could be yours. If you don't win today, don't worry. You could win tomorrow or on Wednesday. We've got three of those to give away this week and three to give away again next week. Why wouldn't you enter? 621-525-5000 is the number you're going to need to save in your phone. Plus, we'll give away some gig tickets today as well. Fantastic artist called Jalen Ngonda is coming to play at Del Atelier. Tell you more about that in a bit. Here's Tame Impala.

Tame Impala, and that is Dracula on RTL Today Radio. Hi, Sam. Can I get Bella Kay's I Love It, I Love It, I Love It, please? Go on, then. Time is 7:19.

That's the lottery winners and your last song here on RTL Today Radio 93.3 FM. They'll be supporting Robbie Williams this summer over at Lux Expo, and we will have some tickets to give away a little bit ahead of that show. One more before we head to the news headlines. It's from Sam Fender. This is Spit of You. It's 7:26.

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1: EU foreign ministers meeting in Brussels today. Xavier Bettel and his counterparts will discuss the situation in the Middle East and further sanctions against Russia. From today, Luxembourg's new passports are being introduced. They are now valid for 10 years instead of 5. Luxembourg's emergency services have dealt with a busy night. They're reporting 4 road accidents since yesterday evening, each injuring one person. A complex evacuation operation is nearing completion in the Canary Islands after a hantavirus outbreak struck the cruise ship the MV Hondius. Final repatriation flights to Australia and the Netherlands are due today. US President Trump has dismissed Iran's peace proposal as unacceptable, warning on social media that Tehran won't have much to laugh about for much longer. Meanwhile, an official state visit to China has been confirmed for President Trump starting on Wednesday. And Eurovision Song Contest week got underway in Vienna yesterday, with all 35 delegations presenting themselves to fans and the press. Eva Maria will perform in the second semi-final on Thursday. For more on these stories and for the latest news and updates, head to rtltoday.lu. Following a night of heavy rain, things are set to brighten up and the sun should be visible by the afternoon. Today's temperatures are around 6 to 10 degrees this morning, increasing to a maximum of 12 degrees in the afternoon.
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0: 3 minute delays on the M13 between Dalham and the roundabout Dipak on the N5. There's 2 minute delays on the A6 between Sessange and Gasperish. 5 minutes on the N28 between Pleitrange and the roundabout Rue de Remish. And 6 minute delays on the A13 in Pearl. There's also 6 minute delays on the CR101 between Fingig and Hivange. And 20 minute delays now on the A4 between Lankels and Lodrange Sud. There are speed checks today as well, all in the morning in Heiderscheid-Föhlen on the N15, in Luxembourg on the Rue de Hollerich, in Medernach at Opterstruis and in Schifflange on the Rue de Kael. And stay up to date with all the traffic at today.rtl.lu/mobility/traffic.
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0: Meredith Moss, how are you?
6: Oh, man.
0: What?
6: I'm just really glad to be back at work. I'm exhausted.
0: Long weekend?
6: Oh, I mean, so long. I did the walk.
0: Oh, yeah, on Saturday morning, Together for Hope.
6: Together for Hope. I did not get to talk to Linda, which was a bummer, but I did see her.
0: Very good.
6: That was an early start, which was followed by I made 156 sandwiches.
0: Right.
6: Yeah.
0: Why?
6: And because of we had a big rugby tournament.
0: I see. You're good.
6: And it was quite I'll tell you what, I'm not meant for that sort of job. We can all agree on that.
0: What were the sandwiches? What were you making?
6: The issue is, when you use a baguette, it involves a lot more work. A lot more.
0: Really? Why? How?
6: Yeah, because just from the cutting, because you take a baguette and that's 3 sandwiches right there.
0: Right, gotcha.
6: So you have to do it like that and then you have to open it.
0: Mm.
6: You know, it's an assembly line. It was a bit of a sweatshop sort of situation.
7: But I'd be worried she'd forget my filling.
6: It was really long. I'd just be
0: worried about her with the large knife.
6: Really big knife.
0: 150 sandwiches in. You know?
6: And had to go quick because a certain person who is meant to pick up all the baguettes, a lot of baguettes, because it was also a barbecue, thought he was ordering a minivan, but it was a Mini Cooper.
0: Ah.
6: Yes.
0: Right.
6: So it was about 3 to 4 hours late getting there.
0: Right. Good. But you're fine now.
6: I'm fine now. Good. A little bit of PTSD, but fine now.

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1: Noah Kahan's The Great Divide on RTL Today Radio. Now, Jaylen Ngonda is a fantastic, really brilliant and talented artist who's going to be playing at Den Atelier tomorrow night. This one sort of crept up on us a little bit. He has, he's been on Jules Holland, he's been on Graham Norton, he's worked with Olivia Dean, he's worked with Gorillaz. Elton John says he's basically the next big thing. I think said he's going to be absolutely fantastic, and he's going to be at Den Atelier tomorrow, and we've got tickets to give away for that show. We'll do that comp in about 5 minutes time, so keep your ears peeled. But if you want to get a head start, you can head over to todayradio.lu, and it's one of the top articles on there. The competition live on the website already.
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still works, that track. Ting Ting's Shut Up and Let Me Go on RTL Today Radio at 7:44. Right, we'll give away those tickets to see Jin Ngonda right after this from Alex Warren. It's Fever Dream on RTL Today Radio. How do

Alex Warren's Fever Dream on RTL Today Radio. Right, time for our ticket giveaway. So we've got a pair of tickets to see one of the most exciting names in modern soul live in Luxembourg tomorrow night at L'Atelier. Jalen Ngonda is going to be there. So since releasing his debut album Come Around and Love Me in 2023, he's worked with people like Gorillaz and Olivia Dean, been on Jules Holland's The Graham Norton Show, and Elton John says he's going to be a huge star. Inspired by classic Motown, but definitely sounding having a modern sound to that. His next album, Doctrine of Love, is out in just under a month's time on June 5th. So if you want to go and be at this show tomorrow night at L'Atelier, send us your name, your email address, and tell us what is the name of Jalen Ngonda's upcoming album set to be released on June 5th. Given you the answer there. It is on the website as well if you look for todayradio.lu, and if you go to atelier.lu you'll be able to find the show and get all the details there as well. 621-525000 is our number. So 621-525000, your name, your email address, and the name of the Jalen Ndonga album, which is set to be released on June 5th. Here is the title track from it.

Gonda. And that is called Doctrine of Love. Playing tomorrow night at Den Atelier. If you fancy going along to it, tell us the name of his new album, which is set to be released on the 5th of June. It's the same as the song I just played. Give us your name and your email address and those tickets could be yours. Still to come, in about 10-15 minutes time, we'll be starting our Wengler.lu collaboration, which is, well, they're one of the top wine distributors here in Luxembourg. Go along to their website and be amazed at their broad... What would you call it? Collection of wines and drinks that you can buy. And we've got a €250 voucher to give away to spend on Wengler.lu today. Got another one tomorrow, got another one Wednesday, and the same again next week. And it's so simple to get involved and to enter this competition. So if you fancy getting your hands on that voucher, and why wouldn't you, then make sure you listen in just after the news at 8 o'clock and I'll tell you how you can play.

Friend of the show, friend of the station, Olivia Cox there, and her cover of Years and Years' track King. She's been in a bunch of different shows over the last couple of months. You can listen back to those on RTL Play and some fantastic live performances here in the studio as well. Get in touch with us this morning at 621-525-5000 for requests to join in the games. And of course, if you fancy winning stuff today, giving away tickets to see Jalen Ngonda, who performs at Tenetelier tomorrow night. Dermot Kennedy is going to be at the Rock Hall next week. We've got tickets to give away for that one on Friday, and we're giving away these €250 Wengler vouchers in the next 15 minutes. So make sure you listen in after the news to find out how you can get your hands on those. Taking us to the news, sport, weather and traffic though, is this from Rihanna and Calvin Harris, released back in 2011 from the album Talk That Talk. Here's We Found Love on RTL Today Radio 93.3 FM.

0: Rihanna and Calvin Harris, We Found Love on RTL Today Radio. Hey guys, says Julia, it's one of those mornings where my entire commute is showing red on the GPS. Could you play the new song by The Beaches? We can. We'll play it after the news. Plus, start our Wengler.lu competition. That starts right after this. It's 8 o'clock.
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2: Starting with national news, and the emergency services dealt with a busy night. They're reporting four road accidents yesterday evening, each leaving one person injured. A car hit the crash barrier on the A13 motorway near Pétange, a car slid into a ditch on the road from the Erde Wasserbillig into the village, and automatic emergency calls were triggered relating to two other incidents. Rescue services are also reporting that lightning struck a house in Grevenmacher. There were no injuries. Luxembourg's octave of Our Lady came to a close yesterday with the traditional procession through the capital. The 400-year-old celebration drew thousands of worshippers over the last 2 weeks. This year's closing procession included 40 groups, among them Croatian, Italian, Portuguese and English-speaking communities, as well as a Maronite priest accompanied by Lebanese refugees. In other news, US President Trump has dismissed Iran's peace proposal as unacceptable. Iran had put forward conditions including an end to the war on all fronts, the lifting of sanctions and a halt to the US Navy's blockade of its ports. Washington is insisting Iran surrender its uranium reserves, something Tehran flatly refuses. EU foreign ministers are meeting in Brussels today. Alongside the situation in the Middle East, the Ukraine war is also on the agenda. Xavier Bettel and his counterparts could decide on further sanctions against Russia, targeting around 20 people and organisations responsible for abducting Ukrainian children and offering them for adoption in Russia. British Prime Minister Keir Starmer is attempting a reset today following Labour's disastrous local election results. His office says he will pledge bolder action on economic growth, European ties and energy. But the pressure is mounting. Former junior minister Catherine West has warned that if no cabinet minister challenges Starmer by today, she will try to trigger a leadership contest herself. Moving to sport, and in national men's basketball, yesterday saw the opening match of the final series. Etzela won 82-76 at home against Sparta and lead 1-0. The first to win three matches takes the title. Game two is on Wednesday in Bertrange. And in cycling, in the Giro d'Italia, after the first three stages raced in Bulgaria, Guillermo Thomas Silva of Uruguay leads the general classification. Yesterday's third stage in Sofia was won in a sprint by Frenchman Paul Magnier. Today's a rest day before the race continues in Italy tomorrow. For more on these stories and for the latest news and updates, head to rtltoday.lu.
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4: Raiffeisen, the bank that belongs to its members.
2: Following a night of heavy rain, we can expect some light rain to continue pretty much throughout the day. Things are looking brighter by the afternoon, with the sun forecast to make an appearance, although there'll still be plenty of cloud cover and some light rain. There's not much variation in the temperatures. It's around 8 degrees now, increasing to a maximum of 12 degrees.
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0: And the traffic, 5 minute delays on the B406 route to Lurup into Pearl in Remish. 6 minute delays on the N1 between Gasparish and Ham. 4 minute delays on the N5 between Basharaj, the CR110 and Biff. We've got 6 minute delays on the N6 between Strassen and Boulevard Joseph Du. 20 minute delays on the A4 between Lankels and Ludlund Sud. And another 20 minutes on the A1 between Grunwald and Gasparish. There are speed checks too, all in the morning in Heiderscheid Fulin on the N15. In Luxembourg at the Rue de Hollerich, in Medernach at Opta Struis, and in Schifflange on the Rue de Kale. And stay up to date with all the traffic at today.rtl.lu/mobility/traffic.
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0: Right then, time for giveaway number two, this time with our friends at Vengler. So, RTL Today Radio is now on 93.3 FM, and to celebrate, we have teamed up with Vengler.lu, Luxembourg's trusted winehouse, to give you the chance to win a €250 Vengler voucher. That's today, another tomorrow, another Wednesday, and the same again next week. So whether you're a seasoned wine lover, or just discovering something new, Vengler offers expert advice, carefully selected wines, curated tastings, and a real passion for sharing the right bottle at the right moment. Nice. To enter, you've got a 15-minute window starting now. So at 8:20, we'll stop it today. 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And that's it. That's all you got to do. So tell us who you are and tell us where you're listening from. Basically, we want to see just how far our 93.3 and DAB and everything goes. So wherever you're listening from, do text in your name, tell us where you're listening from, and that's it. You're in a €250 voucher to spend on wine and all that good stuff. 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Why wouldn't you want that? So all you got to do is text in with your name, where you're from, be over 18, please, and that's it. Go on, do it.
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0: That's the Bee Gees, and We Should Have Known Better on RTL Today Radio, playing that one for Julia this morning. Right, to the texts. Sanders in Eshtonnog, Lisa's in Sinningerburg, Aidan's in Rossport, Andrew listening in the car on the way to work in Luxembourg, Carolyn also en route to Sinningerburg, Greg listening in on the commute from Vincheringen, Sandy listening in Doolonge says, I would buy as much bottles as I could get and have a massive get drunk party. Good work. Grania listening in from Dublin while on holidays. Extra points for listening while on holidays, Grania. Well done.
1: She gets moved up.
0: Absolutely. Winecomb Sam listening in and begging. Julia listening in from the A1 motorway in Luxembourg on the way to work. Hannah is in Lintgen and Susanna is in Utrange. 621 525000. Tell us where you're listening from. And that's it. Give us your name. Tell us where you're listening from. And a €250 voucher to spend on wine at Vengler.lu could be yours.

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0: And we're back. And back to the text. Ash says, listening in Mondorf on the school run, wine is needed. Fair. Hi, good morning. Chris here from Capellan. Morning, Chris. Cruising down the A6 and the A1 to work. Have a great day. Thanks for great music. Thanks for tuning in. And you're in the draw. Alia listening in Differdange. So well done to you. 6215250. You're all in the draw. And we'll pick a winner tomorrow morning just before we start the next one.
3: Okay, so okay. We're going to announce it at
0: 7:55.
3: Okay, got it.
0: Okay, just before we'll announce the winner and then we'll go right into the next one. So don't worry if you haven't won. Hi, Mike, listening with his son every weekday morning on a scenic drive to school between Drowfelt and Clairvaux. The new frequency is definitely better. Good.
3: Oh, good. Excellent. And that is the correct answer every morning.
0: Yes, well like done, that. Mike. Thank you very much. You're in the draw, guys. 6215250. Celebrating 93.3 FM and, of course, still being on DAB and available digitally so you can listen to us on your holidays like Gráinne is right now. All you got to do is text in, tell us where you're listening from, give us your name, and you're in a draw to win a €250 wine voucher thanks to our friends at Fengler.lu. You got 5 more minutes to enter today's round.

0: Blur's Park Life on RTL Today Radio. Right back to the text. Colin's listening in from Beggin Morning. Alex is in Capellan. Tom is in Bashiraj. Claire's in Eshtonach. Cara is in Vosterbillig. Lisa and I will share our winnings with Meredith, she says. Ooh, yes, please.
1: Yep.
0: Will not sway our decisions.
1: I smell a winner.
0: It will not sway our decisions. I'm listening from my bedroom, says another text. I should be on my way to work, but I'm late again. I won't say your name.
1: But we also don't know where your bedroom is, so we need more
0: That's fine. Don't need to be. That's all right. That's enough. Claire's texting in as well, listening in from the beautiful Grund in Luxembourg City. Well done. You're in the draw. Sarah's in Vosterbillig. Kevin is in Bel Air. And Sophie is in Wiltz. And we are 40 seconds away from ending today's entry window. So all you got to do is text in right now, quick, 621-525-5000. Tell us where you are, tell us where you're listening from, and who you are, and that'll be you in the draw. Fiona's in Roser. Steve is also in Beggin. A few people listening in Beggin this morning. 621-525-5000. Done. That's 15 minutes. Right, if you've entered the competition, keep an eye on your phones. We'll be in touch tomorrow. A €250 voucher could be yours. If you didn't win, well, don't worry. Or if you don't win, don't worry, because we'll be doing it again tomorrow, again on Wednesday, and the same again next week. We've got six of these €250 vouchers to give away.

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1: Bruno Mars and I Just Might, the Austin Mills remix ahead of that little sting there. Jason texting in, said he's listening from the traffic chaos in Kirchberg, which came in just under the wire, Jason, so you are in the draw. Yes, it does seem bad out there this morning. Steps texting in as well, saying it's diabolical. If you want to get in touch with us.
2: It just gets worse and worse each day, it feels like.
1: It's been bad the last couple of weeks.
2: Yeah.
1: Get in touch with us on 6215 25000. Can I still enter the competition? No. Not today, but tomorrow we'll be doing it again. There'll be another window into the competition just after the news at 8 o'clock. And if you entered today, we will be picking the winner round about 7.55, just before we go to the news. And that €250 vouchers to spend on wine over at Wengler.lu could be yours. We've got one today, one tomorrow, one Wednesday, and the same again next week. So really, really cracking prize. Tell your friends, tell your family, get everyone entering. Just make sure they're over 18 when they do. Now next week we'll give away tickets to see this guy. He's coming soon to Rotonde. It's Anthony Schmerk.
3: The bass shakes loose a single piece of confetti from the rafters. The ghost of the party the night before, and you're the only one who notices that he catches the light. You did say you were looking for a sign and this might be it. Spinning out over a first kiss, dodging a thrown pint pot and recalibrating its elliptics. She leans in, we're gonna miss that last train. Birthday surprise, hollowed out cardboard cake with a strippogram inside. Damn flex collected on church steps. It was quite the entrance, they all said. Yeah, I worked out the meaning of everything. I used to get by so easy, now I'm crumbling. And I learned how to forget it when I watched that paper square come dancing from the ceiling. And my doubts just disappeared, and my doubts just... Yeah, and my doubts just... Either the first or the last of its kind. You either jump the gun or you take a lifetime to decide. Don't say I didn't warn you. The patron saint of Withington tries it on with a pound shop Jerry Horner. And it's all of us, that little paper square. Bad timing incarnate, too little too late, falling from the rafters. You're here right now, doesn't matter where you're going after. If your mate jumped off a cliff, you wouldn't try and hit the ground faster. Exactly. This one's for those who turned left and kept the head. Thanks for asking. I worked out the meaning of everything. I used to get by so easy, now I'm crumbling. But I learned how to forget it when I watched that paper square come dancing from the ceiling. And my doubts just disappeared.

0: And all of a sudden there's this natural light pouring through the windows, and we're alive amongst the dust. I am you and you are one of us, and nothing has to mean anything. I worked out the meaning of everything.
1: Anthony Schmerick and Rafters. May 28th, it's a Thursday night at Rotonde, a gig put on by Den Atelier. He's got a new album coming out, but that's one from his debut, Service Station at the End of the Universe. We are big fans here at RTL Today Radio, 93.3 FM. He's going to be coming in and joining Lucy on her show on the day of the show. She makes sure you tune in for that. There's a pile of interviews up on RTL Play already. One more then before we head to the news headlines at 8:30. Here's Dua Lipa, Dance the Night on RTL Today Radio.

0: Dua Lipa's Dance the Night on RTL Today Radio. Texas says, you guys should ask RTL for a pay rise, as if I was in traffic without you, I'd be miserable.
1: Aww.
0: Maybe they're listening, just saying. Huh. Time for the news.
2: Luxembourg's emergency services dealt with a busy night. They are reporting 4 road accidents yesterday evening, each leaving 1 person injured. Rescue services are also reporting that lightning struck a house in Grevenmacher. There were no injuries. The octave came to a close on Sunday with the traditional procession through the capital. The 400-year-old celebration drew thousands of worshippers over 2 weeks. In other news, US President Trump has dismissed Iran's peace proposal as unacceptable. Iran had put forward conditions including an end to the war on all fronts, the lifting of sanctions and a halt to the US Navy's blockade of its ports. The operation to repatriate passengers of the cruise ship at the center of a deadly hantavirus outbreak continues today, as US officials said an American has tested positive for the virus. EU foreign ministers meet in Brussels today. Xavier Bettel and his counterparts will discuss the situation in the Middle East and further sanctions against Russia. And British Prime Minister Keir Starmer is attempting a reset today following Labour's disastrous local election results. For more on these stories and for the latest news and updates, head to rtltoday.lu. We can expect some light rain to continue throughout the day, but with a chance of some sunshine in the afternoon. Temperature-wise, it's around 8 degrees now, increasing to a maximum of 12 degrees.
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0: And the traffic, 15-minute delays on the A31 Canton towards the A13 in Doudelange. We've got 15-minute delays on the A4 between Lankels and Lodelange Sud as well. 10-minute delays on the A6 between the Belgian border and Bridel. And 15 minutes extra on the A3 between Livange and the roundabout Gluck. We've also got 10-minute delays on the N6 between Avenue Emile Reuter and Boulevard Royal on Grand Rue. And 15-minute delays on the N5 between Schuweiler and Findlischerhaf. Speed checks today are all in the morning in Heiderscheid, Föhlin on the N15, in Luxembourg at the Rue de Hollerich, in Medernach at Opterstruis, and in Schifflange on the Rue de Kael. And stay up to date with all the traffic at today.rtl.lu/mobility/traffic.
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0: We've been so busy with all of our giveaways and things, forgot about the regular Monday game and quiz.
1: What Oh yes, of course. We do have, we need to do the birthdays.
0: Ah, of course.
1: Yes.
0: Are we still in the May birthdays?
1: This
0: famous
1: is an
0: people.
1: Important, yes. But I will say, I'm just astounded. Sorry. I can't believe what you sent me, Sasha, which is this Jonas Lowe. Is that how we say his name?
0: This is the Norwegian entry into the Eurovision.
1: The idea is that it's had to be, the judges have said it's too sexual. Is that,
2: yes,
1: like?
2: Yes, he's had to change his dance routine for being too
1: sexual. I mean,
0: too much sexy dancing.
2: Yeah.
1: Is
0: there such a thing as too much sexy dancing at the Eurovision?
2: I haven't seen his.
1: Dancing. And of all of, honestly, I mean, have they not seen the bookie's number one pick?
0: What's that?
1: Because I'll just say that this guy is raving in skin tight in a box,
0: okay,
1: which is fine. I just don't even understand.
0: Right.
2: Maybe they didn't see last year's performance. Do you remember
0: with the woman on the champagne bottle?
1: Yes, she was flying with the flames coming out the back.
0: I do remember that.
2: It was quite memorable.
0: Burned into my brain.
1: Yeah. I find this fascinating. Of all of the sex, if you're in terms of sexy time,
0: it's low down on the sexy scale.
1: It's not it.
0: Maybe it's. Is it for the home audience? Are the Norwegians scandalized by the sexiness?
1: I don't think they are. I don't think that's ever been sort of their. It's just bizarre.
0: All right. Well, more on that.
2: Find out more.
0: Do we know what semifinal they're in?
1: No, I need to find out. But Denmark. I mean, Denmark is. They are in a box, gyrating to each other.
0: Yeah.
1: In a very. If you're going to say something is sexy, sexy time, that would be it.
0: That's the one. Okay.
1: Denmark.
0: Anyway, more of that searing commentary coming your way on Thursday with the semi-final two here on RTL Today Radio and on RTL Today. Kicks off 9 o'clock, right?
1: Yes, correct.

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0: Bala Brigada, and they are called So Cold, or that is called So Cold. Before we played Somber and Homewrecker, and Bala Brigada actually going to be supporting Somber on his upcoming tour. One of a series of very interesting bands supporting him as he tours around the world. 8:42. Get in touch with us this morning at 621-525-5000. I do have a special request coming in. Playing this one for Luca and Linda this morning on their way to Kita. Have a cracking day, guys. And I've heard that you love K-pop Demon Hunters.
1: Who doesn't?
0: Who doesn't?
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0: Here's Golden on RTL Today Radio.

0: Playing that for Linda and Luca this morning. K-pop Demon Hunters. Hunter X. That is golden on RTL Today Radio. Hunter X? Anyway, morning, Sam. It's fantastic that I can tune into RTL Today Radio from my kitchen radio, says Alison. Alison, keep that energy until tomorrow at around about 8 o'clock because we need you to text in.
1: From your kitchen.
0: From your kitchen.
1: Just where?
0: That message there. Yeah. Send it again tomorrow just after 8 o'clock because we've got €250 vouchers that we're giving away Monday, Tuesday, Wednesday this week and next week. And in a particular window between like 8.05 and 8.20, that's when you can enter. All you have to do is text in and tell us who you are and where you're listening from. Simple. And then we'll choose one person at random to win a €250 wine voucher at Wengler.lu. It's a very, very nice prize. So make sure you keep that. And just after 8 o'clock tomorrow, text in. And same to everybody. Today it's closed, okay? We've got our list. We're going to pick someone at random just before 8 tomorrow and that person will win. But we'll do it again tomorrow and again on Wednesday. So if you missed it this morning, just set a reminder in your phone. Make sure you listen in a little earlier and give us a text just after 8.
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Zone, and that is Cruel World, and it takes us to the end of the show. 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Leaving you with this. From their album Final Straw, this is Chocolate. Have a cracking day, everybody. And we'll be back bright and early from 6 o'clock tomorrow morning.

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1: The heartbeat of Luxembourg.
2: It's 10 a.m. and Sasha has the details.
3: Luxembourg is introducing new passports from today, valid for 10 years instead of 5, with a new design and enhanced security features. The price remains €50 or €150 for the express procedure. Luxembourg's Intergenerational Sovereign Wealth Fund ended 2025 with a modest 2.61% return, while the fund's total assets rose to more than €784 million. In other news, two passengers evacuated from the hantavirus-stricken cruise ship, the MV Hondius, have tested positive for the virus, an American with no symptoms so far and a French national who is unwell. Around 100 passengers have now been repatriated under strict safety measures and are in quarantine in their home countries. US-Iran nuclear talks remain deadlocked. President Trump has dismissed Tehran's latest proposals as completely unacceptable, warning on Truth Social that Iran won't be laughing much longer, leaving open whether negotiations will continue at all. Oil prices have risen on the back of the stalled talks, with Brent crude climbing to just under $106 a barrel. A EU foreign ministers meet in Brussels today. Alongside the situation in the Middle East, the Ukraine war is also on the agenda. Xavier Bettel and his counterparts could decide on further sanctions against Russia, targeting around 20 people and organisations responsible for abducting Ukrainian children and offering them for adoption in Russia. The Eurovision Song Contest Week got underway in Vienna yesterday, with all 35 delegations presenting themselves to fans and the press. The first semi-final is tomorrow, with the second on Thursday, when Luxembourg's Eva Maria must finish in the top 10 to reach Saturday's final. The contest remains politically charged. Israel's participation has prompted Spain, the Netherlands and Ireland to withdraw, and anti-Israel protests are expected in Vienna in the coming days. Moving to sport and in cycling, today is a rest day in the Giro d'Italia. Yesterday's third stage in Sofia was won by Frenchman Paul Magnier, with Uruguayan Guillermo Thomas Silva leading the general classification. And in football, Paris Saint-Germain effectively wrapped up another Ligue 1 title on Sunday, as a 1-0 win over Brest left them 6 points clear of nearest rivals Lens, with 2 games remaining. Meanwhile, Arsenal are on the brink of a first Premier League title in 22 years after surviving a final to beat West Ham 1-0. And in Spain, Barcelona beat Real Madrid 2-0 in El Clasico yesterday evening and are crowned Spanish champions, their 29th league title. For more on these stories and for the latest news and updates, head to rtltoday.lu. Following a night of heavy rain, we can expect some light rain to continue throughout the day. Things are looking much brighter by the afternoon, with the sun forecast to make an appearance, although there will still be plenty of cloud cover and some light rain. There's not much variation in today's temperatures. It's around 9 degrees now and increasing to a maximum of 12 degrees in the afternoon.
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2: Thank you kindly, Sasha. 4 minutes after 10 a.m. The traffic info is as follows. On the A3 through the French border and into and through Livonge, close to 10 minutes worth of delays currently and 4.3 kilometres worth of stop and go. On the N2 between Avenue de la Gare, the Boulevard d'Avranches and Pouvermoule in Luxembourg City, 3 or 4 minutes worth of delays. On the N57 through the Côte d'Aix and the Tunnel René Conan, 3 or 4 minutes worth of delays there. 7 minute delays currently on the CR234, that's the roundabout for Conterne and Saint-Viollet on the N2. And minor delays to be expected in the city on the Rue de Strasbourg and the Église Sud. On the N3 through Fizange, we've got 3 or 4 minutes worth of delays. Speed checks are all this morning, one in Heiderscheid-Fulen on the N15, one in the city on the Rue de Hollerich, one in Medernach on the Op de Struis, and one in Schifflange on the Rue de Kael. More info can be found to help you plan your journey accordingly on rtltoday.lu/mobility.
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Hello there and good mid-morning, 8 minutes after 10 a.m. here on Monday the 11th of May 2026. Join me, Stephen Steps Low, for the lunchbox through until 1 p.m. 621-525-5000, the numbers you need for any communication that you might want to send our way. If it's a song, great. If it's just a message, great. We'll say that too. This is Felix the House Cat remixing Nina Simone's Cinnamon. We hope your weekend was a good one. Did you catch the lightning? Did you bottle it? Did you bottle it twice? 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
0: 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Although I suppose in some ways it does help. Perry, Woman in Love. It's 16 after 10 a.m. here on RTL Today Radio.

0: You've had Alessi Rose, Get Around, and Opalite, the Bunt remix from Taylor Swift. 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

0: Romy, love who you love, and the wonderful Gimme chomping at the bit. 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
0: 10:31, a time to concentrate on the speed check situation. There's one in Heidescheid-Föhlen on the N15, one in the city on the Rue de Hollerich, one in Medenach on the Op de Struss, and one in Schifflange on the Rue de Kael. In terms of the roadways, what have we got here? We can have a look. And there's only five pieces currently, but 85 relating to roadworks. On the N31 between Belvaux and the CR174, 5 minutes worth of delays. On the N8 out by Rechange, we've got 5 minutes of delays there also. Please head to rtltoday.lu/mobility to plan your journey accordingly.
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2: I'll bring the spirit. 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
0: we can do this in a collab sort of way. And if you've been watching Amanda Land, you know what quote that means.

0: The Dare, You're Invited, and Jurassic 5's classic, J.U. Now somebody's trying to call my bluff, and Aiden, who often declares that I play really bad covers. I'd argue that I play more good covers than bad covers. Anyway, I see what you're saying, but I raise you this.
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0: The 1975 and Girls, Dominic Fike, Baby Doll. We've got John Baker in doing the news thing in just about 5 minutes' time. Squeezing a couple tunes before then, however, one from Ben Kidson and one from American Football featuring Wisp.
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3: Good morning. Here is your latest RTL Today news. Luxembourg residents applying for a new passport from today will receive a redesigned version of the document, which will now remain valid for 10 years instead of 5. The price of a new passport remains unchanged at €50. The standard issuing procedure takes up to 1 week. The express procedure, which takes 3 days, will continue and costs €150. The city of Doudelange has presented its first social observatory, a new database tool to better understand local social trends and guide future policy decisions. The report examined indicators such as housing, the labour market and social issues in relation to demographic and social developments, while also looking back at changes over recent years. Luxembourg's Intergenerational Sovereign Wealth Fund has reached €784 million in 2025, despite a modest 2.61% return. Performance was dampened by strict ESG criteria and heavy bond holdings. To boost future gains, the fund is shifting its strategy to include private equity and Bitcoin. In international news, an American national and a French woman evacuated from the cruise ship hit by a deadly hantavirus outbreak have tested positive, officials have reported, as the complex operation to repatriate those on board continues. Three passengers from the ship, a Dutch couple and a German woman, have died, while others have fallen sick with the rare disease which usually spreads among rodents. Beleaguered British Prime Minister Keir Starmer will attempt to reset from today as he faces a growing threat to his leadership following disastrous local and regional polls. He has signalled his intention is to stay in power until 2034. However, several Labour lawmakers made it clear they believed it was time for him to go. And an artwork plundered by the Nazis from the world-famous Goudsticker collection has resurfaced in the family of a notorious SS collaborator in the Netherlands, it has been reported. Portrait of a young girl by Dutch artist Toon Kelder had likely been hanging for decades in the home of descendants of Hendrik Seyfarth. And sports. Rugby first, and on Saturday, the Luxembourg men produced a dramatic late comeback to beat a physically dominant Finland side 22-17 just outside Helsinki in their final match of the season, ending an unbeaten Rugby Europe Conference Pool A campaign and significantly boosting their hopes of securing a playoff place for promotion to the Rugby Europe Trophy. And last night, Barcelona beat their arch-rivals Real Madrid 2-0 to secure the La Liga title again by an emphatic 14 points. However, coach Hansi Flick has already stated that winning the domestic competition is not enough and his aim is to win the Champions League. For more on these stories, all the latest news and much more, head on over to rtltoday.lu.
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5: Raiffeisen, the bank that belongs to its members.
3: Well, the beautiful weather from the last few days has definitely broken, and today, in fact, the whole week is not looking too great. Today will be cloudy pretty much throughout with light showers, which should dry up this afternoon for a while, and we may even catch a brief glimpse of the sun. The temperature has also dropped considerably, and we are currently at 9 degrees, although feeling colder, and can expect a high of only 10 to 12 this afternoon.
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2: Thank you kindly, John. Let's have a look at the traffic info at just gone 4 minutes after 11 a.m. On the A3 currently between Bertham and Livonge, we've got 2 or 3 minutes worth of delays. Elsewhere, though, it seems to be pretty quiet. The colour-coded map suggests getting in from the south of the city is more difficult than from the east, for example. Speed checks remain this morning in Heiderscheid-Föhlen on the N15, in the city on the Rue de Hollerich, and in Medernach on the Op de Struis. There's a final one planned for Schifflange on the Rue de Kael. More info to help you plan your journey accordingly is available to you, of course, on RTL Today. .lu/mobility.
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2: Good morning there, John. How are you?
3: I'm good, thanks. I'm good. How are you?
2: Smiling in the face of the wind.
3: Oh, yeah, it was a bit of a chilly walk this morning with the dogs, I must say.
2: Yeah,
3: I mean, and my shorts were not a good idea.
2: What?
3: I know.
2: For the dog?
3: I put some shorts on and yeah. I got outside of it. Yeah, I might have... Because I looked at my phone and it said 10 degrees. I thought, oh, that's okay. But yeah, it was not...
2: Yeah, but John, you don't have to look at your phone. You've got eyes.
3: That's true.
2: Yeah, look out the window. Or you'd say, winder.
3: Window.
2: Yeah, just look out the window. Have a gander. And it'll be fine. I mean, it's not good at the minute. Whether you're avoiding and dodging rainfall or puddles, you're going to get soaked one way or t'other.
3: That's it. And it's kind of that drizzle. It's just endless.
2: The one that hangs there and does get you soaked to the bone.
3: It does.
2: John, we are sponsored by Drinks.lu, part of the Munhoven Group. And it's interesting that we should be talking about them, being that they're our sponsors, because there has been a poll taken or a study done undertaken in the UK to find out the exact temperature that Brits reach for the Aperol as orders go through the roof, apparently.
3: Oh, wow. Okay.
2: So it has been quite warm in the UK and it's turned a little bit like it has here. Deliveroo, they are a delivery company, obviously, has shared the exact temperature Brits start to order Aperol with a popular UK summer drink, seeing a nearly 400% surge in Deliveroo orders. Apparently, it's only 16 degrees Celsius. That's all it takes for the Brits to crack open an Aperol.
3: To switch from beer to Aperol.
2: You know,
3: anything,
2: whatever you want to do. It's a nice drink, especially with a lot of ice in it. But it's 16.
3: See, I know.
2: You'd be out with your shorts and an apparel at 11.
3: Absolutely. Quite right, too.
2: Yeah, quite right too. We've been doing a little bit of a game over the last couple of weeks, haven't we, John, in relation to who I think I am. I've done a little bit of a twist on it this time.
3: Okay.
2: So what song am I, John? I've got a number of them here. These are very, very easy.
3: All right. All right.
2: For somebody of your ilk. I was released in 1975. What song am I, John? There's more clues, don't worry.
3: Okay, good. Yeah. Oh, dear.
2: Not just one from
3: the 2000. Jackson 5.
2: No, I begin with a famous piano intro, John.
3: Oh, is it Cinnamon?
2: No, I played that this morning, Mike.
3: Yeah, I thought you did, yeah.
2: My lyrics include a dramatic confession to... Do you want me to do an impression of this for you?
3: Yeah, please.
2: Okay, my lyrics include a dramatic confession to... Mama!
3: Bohemian Rhapsody.
2: Yes, I move through ballad, opera and hard rock in what song? What song am I? I am indeed Bohemian Rhapsody. The second one, and this will be the last one for now, I became iconic in the 1980s. Not Calvin Harris. It was acceptable, apparently.
3: It was.
2: This will help. My music video featured zombies and a horror theme.
3: Oh, Michael Jackson.
2: Yes. Yay. Meredith Moss has danced to me in the streets of Luxembourg. Vincent Price appears near the end, and a red leather jacket became part of pop culture because of me. What song am I?
3: I should have got that one. Yeah. Thriller.
2: Thriller by Michael Jackson.
3: Yeah.
2: Did you know that Toto's Africa, John, has been voted the best soft rock song of all time on Amazon Music's curated list of 100 top soft rock songs?
3: Oh, wow. No, I did not.
2: It's not my favourite by Toto.
3: No, I don't think so either.
2: Hold the line. Or Rosanna.
3: Yep.
2: And then probably Africa.
3: Yeah, I agree.
2: And then if you ask me to name a fourth song, I'd draw a blank.
3: I think three. Because a lot of people only really know sort of one, and then they go, oh, that was Toto. Didn't realise. Yeah.
2: How many albums have they done?
3: No idea.
2: Plenty.
3: Are they really?
2: And I know three, maximum four songs.
3: Yeah, it's incredible, isn't it?
2: What song are we playing for you today, John?
3: You know what? I fancied a bit of Erykah Badu, Apple Tree.
2: We can do that for sure. This, though, is Toto's Africa, as voted by Amazon Music, has been the best soft rock song ever made. If you agree, tell us on 621-525-5000. And if you disagree, give us an alternative.
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The House of Love and Shine On, followed up by this one from Harry Styles, Late Night Talking, but only at 20 past 11. We've got the times the wrong way around, you see. We're on a different clock to Harry, unfortunately. If we were on the same clock as Harry, we'd be dancing like him too. This is Cheetah Tong from the Wombats. 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

Dodgy, yes, that one with this track, not that one. It's not the end. Good enough and staying out for the summer. This one released in just the last month. Like us, you might have thought that Dodgy had done one, but they are back, back, back. Taking us into the traffic updates, at the bottom of the hour is the aptly positioned Drive from Incubus. 621-52-5000, tell us the tunes you need to hear. We'll play some of those classics that I was earlier when speaking to John Baker.

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4: It's just gone 11:30. The traffic info is as follows. On the A6 through Steinfurt and Mamer, we're looking at close to 10 minutes worth of delay to get by 2.2 kilometres worth of slowdowny stuff. On the N8 between Buschdorf, the CR115 and Reconge, we're looking at 5 minutes worth of delays. On the CR168 by Eschburgart and Schifflange, the CR170 speeds at single figures, 5 minutes of waiting time on both sides of the causeway. On the A3 to Berchem and Livonge, 2 to 3 minutes worth of delays. We could have speed checks around for an hour at least. This morning in Heiderscheid, Fulen on the N15, in the city on the Rue de Hollerich, in Medernach on the Op de Struis, and in Schifflange on the Rue de Kael. More info to follow, but we have more info for you at your fingertips on rtltoday.lu/mobility.
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3: It's 12 noon. John Baker's here with the updates.
4: Good afternoon. Here is your latest RTL Today news. Luxembourg residents applying for new passports from today will receive a redesigned version of the document, which will now remain valid for 10 years instead of 5. The price of a new passport remains unchanged at €50. The standard issuing procedure takes up to 1 week, but the express procedure, which takes only 3 days, will continue to cost €150. Construction company Skyliners has signed its first collective agreement with the LCGB and OGBL unions, benefiting approximately 230 employees. Effective as of May 1st, the deal introduces 28 days of leave, an annual bonus and regulated working hours, marking a significant step for social progress within the firm. Luxembourg's intergenerational sovereign wealth fund reached €784 million in 2025, despite a modest 2.61% return. Performance was dampened by strict ESG criteria and heavy bond holdings. To boost future gains, the fund is shifting its strategy to include private equity and Bitcoin. In other news, Iranian authorities have today hanged a postgraduate student from an elite Tehran university after they were convicted for collaborating with the CIA and Mossad in the latest in a spate of executions against the backdrop of war against the US and Israel. An American national and a French woman evacuated from the cruise ship hit by a deadly hantavirus outbreak have tested positive, officials have reported, as the complex operation to repatriate those on board continued. Three passengers from the ship, a Dutch couple and a German woman, have died, while others have fallen sick with the rare disease which usually spreads among rodents. Beleaguered Prime Minister Keir Starmer will attempt to reset from today as he faces a growing threat to his leadership following disastrous local and regional polls. He has signalled his intention is to stay in power until 2034. However, several Labour lawmakers made it clear they believed it was time for him to go. Over to sports now, and we start with rugby. On Saturday, Luxembourg men produced a dramatic late comeback to beat a physically dominant Finland side 22-17 just outside Helsinki in their final match of the season, ending an unbeaten Rugby Europe Conference Pool A campaign and significantly boosting their hopes of securing a playoff place for promotion to the Rugby Europe Trophy. And last night, Barcelona beat their arch-rivals Real Madrid 2-0 to secure the La Liga title once again by an emphatic 14 points. However, coach Hansi Flick has already stated that winning the domestic competition is not enough and his aim is to win the Champions League. For more on these stories, all the latest news and much more, head over to rtltoday.lu.
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4: Well, the beautiful weather from the last few days has definitely broken, and for now, in fact, the whole week, it is not looking too great. Today will be cloudy pretty much throughout with light showers, which should dry up this afternoon for a while, and we may catch a brief glimpse of the sun. The temperature has also dropped considerably, and we are currently at about 9 degrees, although it does feel colder, and can expect a high of only 10 to 12 this afternoon.
0: 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We have the solutions. Emil Weber, all about your journey. 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
3: Cheers, John. Time to get into the traffic info. The speed checks could still be about, though they were planned for this morning in Heidescheid-Fulen on the N15, in the city on the Rue de Hollerich, in Medernach on the Op de Struis, and in Schifflange on the Rue de Kael. In terms of the actual roadways, there's only 5 pieces currently, one on the N57 through the Côte d'Aix and the Pont Viaduc, and one on the A6 between Capellen and Memeur. You can find more info on rtltoday.lu/mobility, where you can plan your journey accordingly.
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3: Hello there, John. 4 minutes after 12 noon. How do you tend to feel at just gone noon? Do you feel more energised or less energised than the morning hours?
4: I'm definitely better in the morning.
3: Yeah?
4: Yeah, yeah. Mornings are better. I think I kind of got used to that working in London. I was up quite early, so that was the, going to work then.
3: So you function better pressed together on public transport than you do elsewhere?
4: Well, I used to be in when I used to get the tube into work when I worked in London, I'd be on the tube at 5:30, so it was actually quite empty then. But coming back was horrible.
3: So we're saying that you're not exactly free range, John Baker, when you're doing your work. You like to be packed in together.
4: Exactly.
3: And muscling together with the elbows out. We were asking earlier on about who I think I am, and we're asking that again now, John.
4: Okay.
3: We've still got your tune planned for later on, the one from Erykah Badu. But in terms of the song that I think I am, here are some clues for you. If you want to play along at home, you can do so on 621-52-5000. First clue. I helped define the grunge era in the early 1990s.
4: Nirvana.
3: Yes.
4: Okay.
3: I start quietly before exploding into loud guitars.
4: Okay, which one?
3: Yeah.
4: I can't think of any of their songs now. What's
3: My chorus on? Is shouted by fans around the world.
4: Ooh.
3: Last clue. My lyrics include, "Here we are now, entertain us."
4: I can't think of any of
3: this. Here we are now.
4: I know exactly.
3: Entertain us. I feel stupid.
4: And contagious. Yeah. What's it called?
3: Smells.
4: Smells Like Teen Spirit.
3: Smells Like Teen Spirit.
4: Come on.
3: I was one of the biggest pop hits of the 2000s, John.
4: Kylie Minogue?
3: My chorus repeats. Ella, Ella, A.
4: Oh, Rihanna, Umbrella.
3: Yes, John, nice one. I became a massive crowd sing-along at parties and sporting events.
4: We Are the Champion?
3: No. Okay. I was originally released in 1969.
4: Ooh. Is it Queen? Is it?
3: No, we've done that one already. My title is a woman's first name.
4: Rosanna?
3: No. Crowds famously shout, ba ba ba, at me.
4: Ba ba ba.
3: It's been very popular in the Rugby World Cup and in the Football World Cup.
4: Oh, is it the Tom Jones?
3: No, the other one.
4: Barbarella. No.
3: Sweet.
4: Caroline. Oh,
3: ba, ba, ba.
4: Of course.
3: Right, we're going to play all those tunes in just a moment or two. We do have time to have a look at a couple of nonsense words, though, John, because some of our fans and some of our listeners, they speak a good level of English.
4: Yes.
3: Some of them might not know some of our more tricky words, like bamboozle.
4: Bamboozle.
3: What does it mean?
4: Well, to confuse.
3: Yeah,
4: it
3: does mean to confuse, John. Some people don't know that, though, and they'll say it and they'll think, what is it for? And they don't actually know that it's for that particular usage. What about flabbergasted?
4: Flabbergasted means astounded.
3: It means astounded. Yeah. Exactly, John. Astonished would do. What's a lollygag?
4: A lollygag? I don't know.
3: I wasn't too sure about this one, if I'm being perfectly honest.
4: I've definitely heard of it, but I wouldn't know.
3: We do it, and you definitely do it with Tom and his Mo.
4: Take the mickey.
3: To fool around and waste time, usually by moving slowly or doing something less important or nothing at all. That's actually a bit unfair. That's not exactly what you do, but you do muck around. Malarkey.
4: Yes, malarkey.
3: Would be mucking around. What about a kerfuffle, John?
4: A kerfuffle. Bit of aggro.
3: Unnecessary excitement. A commotion, controversy or fuss. A kerfuffle. And then I think we have another one here. Skedaddle. Skedaddle. Do this one.
4: Yeah, we need to get out of here.
3: We're of a certain vintage,
4: you and I. Yes,
3: yes. So when we're saying goodbye...
4: Yeah,
3: we're going to.
4: We got a skedaddle.
3: It means to move or to leave very suddenly. Now,
4: I tell you what I do love, though. Another one. Gobbledygook.
3: Gobbledygook.
4: Which means nonsense,
3: He's speaking absolute gobbledygook.
4: Yeah.
3: Which is like this. Flibbertigibbet.
4: Flibbertigibbet. That's a great word, isn't it?
3: Meredith is a flibbertigibbet.
4: I'll be very careful here.
3: She is. She is definitely a flibbertigibbet. So much so that it's actually written here meaning Meredith.
4: Wow.
3: It doesn't.
4: Very precise.
3: No, it says an unserious, silly, talkative person who often is someone who gossips. I mean, the apple and the tree.
4: No, I know.
3: It's not very, very far away. So these things that I thought I was
4: great
3: in terms of the songs, we are going to be playing those. So we've got Queen Bohemian Rhapsody up next. We've got Neil Diamond with Sweet Caroline is on the way. We've got your pick from Erykah Badu. We've also got Umbrella from Rihanna and Jay-Z, plus Michael Jackson's Thriller. I mean, I didn't expect it to be.
4: That's a half hour, isn't it?
3: It's a good half hour show.
4: You're not getting that anywhere else, are you?
3: Well, no, exactly. And if you do want a tune played for you or for anybody else, 621-52-5000. John is back at 1 with Lucy G for the afternoon session.
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breaking up when you know you want to. Prolonging the situation only makes it worse. Tell him honestly, simply, kindly, but firmly. 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This will

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1: I'd like to dedicate this to all of the Creator's righteous children. I have some food in my bag for you. Not that edible food, the food you eat.

0: As selected by John earlier on in the show today, Erykah Badu with Apple Tree. Might have you reaching for those apéros if it gets above 16 degrees Celsius like they do in the UK, apparently. According to a survey by Deliveroo, 16 degrees Celsius being the optimal temperature where the Brits start reaching for the apéro. Look at a conversion here for Luxembourg and see what temperature that might be. I'd wager around 8 or 9. You heard Nada Surf's 1996 track Popular. And an outro from Matthew Cause, meaning there's an interview available for you to listen to on RTL Play. Matthew spoke with Sam Steen some time back. Nada Surf being a favourite of both mine and Sam's from way back when.
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2: 12:31 and time for some traffic information on the A13 between Bacharach and Pétange. We're looking at 2 or 3 minutes worth of delays. On the N56 through the Rue de Strasbourg and the Église Zude, minor delays currently, only about 2 minutes worth. On the N4 out by Eschbourgade and Esch-sur-Azette, the runabout for Terre Rouge, 5 minutes at a minimum. On the N6 through Capellen and Windhof, we've got 4 or 5 minutes worth of delays. And on the A6 between Capellen and Memmer, upwards of 9 minutes worth of delays currently. There are no speed checks set for this afternoon. That does not mean, however, that you can drive around with wild abandon. Do take care wherever you may be, especially on those wet and leafy roadways. You can head to rtltoday.lu/mobility for all the info and to plan your journey accordingly.
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0: Gold Digger from Kanye West and Jamie Foxx. Yeah, we know all about the controversy that surrounds Kanye. The tune, taken by itself though, is still very, very good. Michael Jackson's Thriller. That was the track that preceded it. Of course, there can be no questions, and that is also controversial in terms of the music separated from the artist. Anyway, we're getting into Nirvana, Rihanna, Maisie Peters, Neil Diamond, Rio Costa, and 50 Cent before we say cheerio.
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0: Two parts of the Who Do I Think I Am puzzle that we gave to John Baker earlier on today. Two classics, no arguments. Rihanna featuring Jay-Z, Umbrella, and Nirvana, Smells Like Teen Spirit. It smells very much like Canteen Spirit at the moment. As I mentioned before, the view from our studio down into the canteen offers up some interesting sights. It's like, it's like pigs at a trough, basically. We've got Neil Diamond, Sweet Caroline on the way. So if you want to sing along for free, that's where it is.
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0: Come on. I know sometimes we have to tease it out of you, but this is the time to do it.

0: Neil Diamond, Sweet Caroline. Time for me to say goodbye. Off to do some admin in the back offices and put together tonight's New Noise, which is the Host and Venue Picks edition. This is Rio Costa, 50 Cent, Leon Thomas and Maisie Peters leading you in to the afternoon session with Lucy G. Be good and all that stuff. See ya.
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1: And here is your latest RTL Today news. Good afternoon. Luxembourg residents applying for new passports from today will receive a redesigned version of the document, which will now remain valid for 10 years instead of 5. The price of a new passport remains unchanged at €50, and the standard issuing procedure takes up to 1 week. The express procedure, which takes 3 days, will continue to cost €150. Construction company Skyliners has signed its first collective agreement with the LCGB and OGBL unions, benefiting approximately 230 employees. Effective as of the 1st of May, the deal introduces 28 days of leave, an annual bonus and regulated working hours, marking a significant step for social progress within the firm. Luxembourg's intergenerational sovereign wealth fund reached €784 million in 2025, despite a modest 2.61% return. Performance was dampened by strict ESG criteria and heavy bond holdings. To boost future gains, the fund is shifting its strategy to include private equity and Bitcoin. In international news, Iranian authorities have today hanged a postgraduate student from an elite Tehran university after they were convicted for collaborating with the CIA and Mossad in the latest of a spate of executions against the backdrop of the war against the United States and Israel. An American national and a French woman evacuated from the cruise ship hit by a deadly hantavirus outbreak have tested positive, officials have reported, as the complex operation to repatriate those on board continued. Three passengers from the ship, a Dutch couple and a German woman, have died, while others have fallen sick with rare disease, which usually spreads among rodents. Embattled British Prime Minister Keir Starmer has vowed to prove his doubters wrong as he sought to quell a growing threat to his leadership following disastrous local and regional polls. Starmer pledged his ruling Labour Party would do better as he tried to convince angry and restless lawmakers to back him in a crunch speech designed to reset his flagging premiership. In sports, rugby first, and on Saturday, Luxembourg men produced a dramatic late comeback to beat a physically dominant Finland side 22-17 just outside Helsinki in their final match of the season, ending an unbeaten Rugby Europe Conference Pool A campaign and significantly boosting their hopes of securing a playoff place for promotion to the Rugby Europe Trophy. And last night, Barcelona beat their arch-rivals Real Madrid 2-0 to secure the La Liga title once again by an emphatic 14 points. However, coach Hansi Flick has already stated that winning the domestic competition is not enough, and his aim is to win the Champions League. For more on these stories, all the latest news and so much more, head over to rtltoday.lu. Weather now, and the beautiful weather from the last few days is but a distant memory. And today, in fact, the whole week is not looking too great, to be honest. Cloudy pretty much throughout with light showers, which should dry up a little this afternoon for a while, and we may even catch a brief glimpse of the sun. The temperature has also dropped considerably, and we currently have around 10 degrees, although it does feel colder, and can only expect a high of up to 12 this afternoon.
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2: On the A6 between Capellen and Marmont, there is an 8-minute delay, tailback of nearly 2 kilometres there. And on the N6 between Capellen and Windhof, there's a 4-minute delay. No speed checks this afternoon, but do drive carefully because it is very wet out there. You can get more information on all of your traffic from today at rtl.lu/mobility.
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0: That is Jim Legacy. He's on the festival circuit this year, and that is his latest single, IDK, IDK. And we had Sammy Virgi and Skepta kicking things off today with the Duvel 19 remix of Cops and Robbers. So welcome to the afternoon session here on RTL Today Radio 93.3 FM. It's Lucy here with you through until 3 p.m. and we have got lots of great music. We've got Not a Band Yet, and we've got Hit or Miss all on the way between now and then. Plus, we have tickets to see Jalen and Gonda, who's playing tomorrow night at Den Atelier, so stay tuned for that.
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Nothing hiding behind this picket fence. 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People say that back then, she really wasn't that crazy.

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Meanwhile, an old couple argues inside the car.

Here comes a girl with long brown hair who can't be more than 17. She sucks on a red popsicle while she pushes a baby girl in a pink carriage. And I'm thinking, that must be her sister. 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They go into the 7-Eleven, and I keep walking. And I keep walking.

That was released towards the end of last year. It is Lava LaRue and Foster the People with Jet Lagged. And you heard Eels before that from 1996, Susan's House. Really love that song. You're with Lucy. This is the afternoon session here on RTL Today, Radio 93.3 FM. And Björk made a surprise DJ appearance at the 2026 Venice Biennale, dressed in a fantastic outfit. You should check it out. In my mind, it's kind of reminiscent of a pink mushroom with a red top. She will also be hosting a rave in Iceland this summer. In the path of the solar eclipse, dubbed Echolalia, it'll take place on the 12th of August. Here she is with Venus as a Boy.

was confused. For if I was dead, how and why did I die? But I composed myself and decided I should face it.

From 2003, it is the Chemical Brothers featuring the Flaming Lips. The track is called The Golden Path here on RTL Today Radio 93.3 FM. And if you do want to go and see Jason, that's not his name. His name is Jalen Ngonda. And he is playing at the Dennis Hillier tomorrow. And if you would like to go and see him, it's very simple. You've just got to WhatsApp me on 621 52 5000 and tell me the name of his upcoming album. And I'll play you a track from that later on. But I am going to play a track now to take us up to the traffic. And this one is for Grace. I think she's going to like this. It's Ed Sheeran and Justin Bieber. I don't care.

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1: On the A6 between Capellan and Amama, there is an 8 minute, oh, I nearly said 8 hours. It's an 8 minute delay with a 2 kilometre tailback there. And on the N6 between Capellan and Windhoff, there is a 4 minute delay. No speed checks this afternoon. You can stay up to date with all of the latest traffic by heading to today.rtl.lu/mobility.
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That's Marshmello and Portugal the Man with Phoenix. And you heard Vampire Weekend before that with Horchata from 2010. Not bad yet. It's coming up very, very soon. Get your band names in on 621-52-5000. I'm going to play this next one for Vanessa. She's in the car. I know she's listening. This is for you.

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Two Door Cinema Club, Something Good Can Work, from their debut album, Tourist History, came out in 2010. And Madonna before that with Material Girl. And now it's time for this.

0: bence. Noa bence.
1: So good.
2: So good.
3: 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RTL. RTL Today Radio.
4: The heartbeat of Luxembourg.
1: Oh, yeah.
2: Right then.
1: That's right.
2: It is about that time. What time is it?
1: It's
5: Nabby time.
1: It is Nabby time.
2: Nabby time. Da-na-na-na. Nabby time.
1: Nabby time.
2: Yeah. I still need to work on that one with Vanessa. We've got, we've kind of worked on a rap to, a little bit.
5: Oh, dear.
2: That.
5: I mean, yay!
2: Good rap.
5: I'm sure. It's like salt and pepper,
1: but better.
2: It's much better.
5: Salt, pepper, and vinegar.
2: Salt and better. 61 52 5000 to get your band names in. If you want to get them in right now, we will be doing a few of our own, so we can catch your band names. Hopefully. Okay. Who would like to go first with the band names?
1: I've got a million.
2: Have you?
1: I've got loads.
2: What, how did that happen?
1: Well, I sat down with a bunch of people and was like, oh, I should probably stock up on band names for next week. And they just really sorted me out. So I can't take credit for all of these, but I will present them.
2: Can I just say one thing about this? Going to like on a night out or something.
5: Yeah.
2: Asking people love it.
1: They do.
5: Yeah,
2: they
5: do.
2: Genuinely really enjoy talking about band names that don't exist. So
1: such a competitive side to it, to impress someone else with it. You come up with a band name and everyone goes, oh, that's a good one.
2: Yeah.
1: And
2: you
1: just ride that high for the rest of the day.
2: Exactly.
1: Yeah.
2: I know. Okay. And I still have people texting me like after the event that I was at the other going, oh, I've just thought of one.
1: Yeah.
2: It's just like days afterwards.
5: Superb.
2: As well.
1: Yeah.
2: Okay, go on then, Tom. Do some.
1: This one is tangentially related to the fact that my old man, my dad, retired this weekend.
2: Woo-hoo!
1: So a huge congratulations to Einar.
2: And he
1: for his last trip, they were very kind to him and they gave him a good trip. So he got to spend 3 days in Hong Kong, met loads of his fellow pilots there. And I asked him, this is translated from Icelandic, who'd you meet in Hong Kong? That's my band name.
2: Good. I like it. Nice. Who'd you meet in Hong Kong?
1: This one, not so happy, but... anyway, World War 44.
2: World War 44?
1: Yeah.
2: Crikey. Yeah, okay.
1: Benny and the Jesuits.
2: Nice.
1: No.
5: Jesuits or Jesuits?
1: Jesuits.
5: Jesuits.
1: You guys don't get it?
5: No.
1: Have you seen Jesuits.
2: June?
1: June 1 and 2.
5: Original?
1: Yeah.
2: The first one.
1: Yeah. Either the original or the new ones, or read the books. There's the sisterhood of the Bene Gesserit, who are space witches, and they influence all of galactic politics.
2: I thought you were
1: really cool.
2: Referring to Benny and the Jets.
1: Yes, I am.
2: Oh, good.
1: Yeah, so Benny and the Jesuits. Anyway, looking for wounds.
2: Oh, I've got a similar one.
1: Yeah?
2: Well, not really, no.
1: Yeah, that's good.
5: Why would you lie?
1: Yeah.
2: Well, because I thought it was, and then I looked down and read it, and I was like, no, it's not.
1: Yeah.
5: It has words as well.
2: It has words.
1: Yeah.
2: Beginning with W.
1: I've got a band
5: it's almost
1: name
5: exactly
1: too.
5: The
1: yeah.
5: same.
1: Yeah, fun you should mention band names on the band name segment, because I've also got a band name. Anyway, last two, these are tangentially related again.
5: Oh.
1: I love that word.
2: Goodness, yeah.
1: Twink era.
5: Twink era.
2: Okay.
1: Yep.
2: Nice.
1: Not going to explain that one. And related to that, not a phase.
5: Not a phase.
1: Yeah. They're an emo revival band from California.
2: Okay. Okay, that's good. I needed to clear something up from last week. We were talking about biannual. And actually, so there are two words, biannual and biennial. So biannual means twice a year.
1: Yes.
2: And biennial means every
5: 2 years.
2: Yeah. Yeah.
1: Okay. Wait, what?
2: Yes, I know, it's crazy.
1: Oh, that clears it up.
2: Well, because I said, oh no, it's every 2 years. And Vanessa had said, I'd be going twice a week, whatever. Anyway, so biennial is every 2 years.
1: Mm.
2: Anyway.
1: I don't care for it.
2: Woad is me, I've got.
5: Woad is me.
2: Woad is me.
1: Woad is me.
2: That's from With Nell and I, because there's a Jeff Woad. Oh. Jeff Woad in With Nell. I've got one from your weather.
5: Yes.
2: It was Butter, Distant Memory.
5: Butter, distant memory. Nice.
1: I like it.
2: Butter,
5: yes.
2: Then full stop.
5: Yeah.
2: Distant memory. I've got the... Oh, no, I'm not going to do that one yet. I'm going to do the judo stance stare down.
1: Oof. Oh, that's good.
5: Yeah.
2: Lucky cat ornament thievery.
5: Mm. That's quite a tricky one to say, isn't it?
2: Yeah. Maybe I'll just go for ornament thievery.
5: Yeah.
2: That's from Gordon Ramsay's new restaurant, the Bishopsgate Lucky Cat. right?
1: Right.
2: And they have got these lucky cat ornaments on the table holding the chopsticks. And people were going to the restaurant and stealing the lucky cats. Yeah. So that's where that one was from. I've got two from Tom.
1: Two from Tom.
2: Infinite Fang.
1: Infinite. When did I say
5: Fang?
2: Not you.
1: Another Tom. The other Tom.
2: The other Tom.
1: Oh, the
2: I should say the other
1: the
2: Tom.
1: The funnier, more clever.
5: Better looking one.
1: Better looking one. Yeah. Yeah. Oh, hate that guy.
2: Better band name, Tom.
1: Oh, no.
2: No, I'm joking. No. Come on.
1: We're, he's good. You know. He's too good.
2: Yeah. So Infinite Fang and The Tenth Dentist.
5: The Tenth Dentist.
2: Yeah, because, you know, you have like 9 out of 10 dentists say this.
5: Oh, yes.
2: What does the tenth dentist
5: say? Yeah, exactly. Yeah. He disagrees completely. Yeah. He said, actually, it's really bad for your teeth.
2: Yeah. Okay. I've got two more to end on, but I'm going to let you go first,
5: right.
2: John.
5: Okay. So we've got Miserably Menopausal. Guess who's been looking at the Daily Mail?
1: Oh, God.
5: That one I just saw earlier. I'm hearing whispers.
2: Oh, yeah.
1: Oh, good.
2: Yeah. Good.
5: Behind the scenes.
2: Yeah.
1: Sure.
2: I think we've had that one before. Might have even seen
5: it. Have I?
2: Oh, yeah. It doesn't matter.
5: I don't know. Anyway. Rat virus passengers.
2: Ooh,
1: oh, rat I like
2: virus
1: that one
2: passengers.
5: Yeah, that's the hantavirus, whatever it is.
2: Oh,
5: yeah.
2: Good.
5: And then the last one I've got is impossibly cultivated.
1: That's me.
2: Where's the one from lunch? The other one.
5: I can't remember. I couldn't remember what it was.
2: I can't remember it either.
5: Oh, the Jason.
2: No. There was one that you took a photo of the thing, and I said that one's good.
5: Yeah.
2: Anyway, doesn't matter. Damn. I've got a couple more. So I've got the 8MK experiment. So that. That stems from this. That was the first licensed commercial radio station on the 20th of August 1920. The first broadcast was broadcast from 8MK.
1: Oh,
2: so I've taken nice. 8MK experiment. And right, this one, I've got two band names here.
5: Oof.
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5: in
2: the 80s and the 90s in Luxembourg used to be called Der Oldie Sender.
5: Okay.
2: Does anyone know this?

0: information that could be picked up mostly in Luxembourg, like in places where other radio stations couldn't be picked up.
1: Yeah.
0: 93.3 FM could. So oh. all of the people sort of, you know, growing up like in the 80s and 90s who wanted to listen to to core radio had to listen to Der Oldie Sender, and they would play like really old music.
1: Brilliant.
0: Yeah. And so Mr. G, he was one of those people because he lived near the airport, and there was a whole airport kind of that was the only radio station that he could pick up.
1: Who's Mr. G?
0: My husband.
1: Oh, you had because another one that goes with that is the old EastEnder.
0: The old EastEnder. So many.
2: What a riff.
0: So
1: who would have thought?
0: Thanks for coming, guys. Thank you for taking part in the wonderful Not a Band Yet.
2: Nubby Nubby Nubby.
0: I'm going to play you an oldie now. This is from 1972.
1: When you say oldie.
2: Yeah.
1: Thanks very much.
2: Yeah. Yeah. It's caveman music. It's rock on rock.
1: It's oldie. I'm thinking before I was born, at least.
2: Yeah. Neanderthal bone food.
0: You don't have to give away your age, Tom. John. She says.
1: At least my eyes aren't going.
0: Okay. Right. Anyway.
2: Together.
0: Be quiet.
1: Sorry.
0: Be quiet.
2: Sorry.
0: It's Temptations with Papa Was a Rolling Stone.

0: Le Grand Epicerie Marsan. Fine foods and exclusive spirits. More on legrandepicerie.lu.
1: It's 2 o'clock.
2: Good afternoon. Here is your latest RTL Today news. Luxembourg residents applying for a new passport from today will receive a redesigned version of the document, which will now remain valid for 10 years instead of 5. The price of a new passport remains unchanged at €50, and the standard issuing procedure takes around 1 week. The express procedure, which takes 3 days, continues to cost €150. Construction company Skyliners has signed its first collective agreement with the LCGB and OGBL unions, benefiting approximately 230 employees. Effective as of May the 1st, the deal introduces 28 days of leave, an annual bonus, and regulated working hours, marking a significant step for social progress within the firm. Luxembourgis Intergenerational Sovereign Wealth Fund reached €784 million in 2025, despite a modest 2.61% return. Performance was dampened by strict ESG criteria and heavy bond holdings. To boost future gains, the fund is shifting its strategy to include private equity and Bitcoin. In international news, Thai police have today announced the largest seizure of smuggled ivory in a decade, with 9 people arrested and accused of trying to sell 250 kilograms of African elephant tusks via Facebook, with a value put at $300,000. Iranian authorities have today hanged a postgraduate student from an elite Tehran university after they were convicted of collaborating with the CIA and Mossad in the latest in a spate of executions against the backdrop of the war against the United States and Israel. An American national and a French woman have been evacuated from the cruise ship hit by a deadly hantavirus outbreak and have tested positive, officials have reported, as the complex operation to repatriate those on board has continued. 3 passengers from the ship, a Dutch couple and a German woman, have died, while others have fallen sick with the rare disease which usually spreads among rodents. Sports now, and starting with rugby. On Saturday, Luxembourg men produced a dramatic late comeback to beat a physically dominant Finland side 22-17, just outside of Helsinki in their final match of the season, ending an unbeaten Rugby Europe Conference Pool A campaign and significantly boosting their hopes of securing a playoff position to the Rugby Europe Trophy. And Pep Guardiola expects Manchester City striker Omar Marmoush to have a key role in the closing stages of the English season. City have 4 games left this campaign, including the FA Cup final, in a busy 12-day spell that could yet see them finish with a domestic treble following their League Cup success. For more on these stories, all the latest news and much more, head over to rtltoday.lu.
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2: Well, the beautiful weather from the last few days is but a distant memory. And today, in fact, for the whole week, it's not looking too great, I'm afraid. Cloudy pretty much throughout with light showers, which should dry up this afternoon for a while. And we may even catch a brief glimpse of the sun. The temperature has also dropped considerably and will only peak at around 12 degrees this afternoon.
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1: On the N7 between Erpeldange and Ettlebrook, there's a 5-minute delay, tailback of 1 kilometre there. And on the A6 between Steinfort and Marma, there's a 10-minute delay and you've got about 3 kilometres of queues there. No speed checks this afternoon. You can stay up to date with all the latest traffic by heading to today.rtl.lu/mobility.
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That is taken from her latest EP, Pareidolia. It's Erin LeCount with 808 Him. And the latest released from Brooke Cohn before that, Tears Won't Lie. You're with Lucy on RTL Today Radio 93.3 FM. And if you would like to get yourself in the draw to see Jalen and Gonda tomorrow night at Denatelier, then all you have to do is WhatsApp me on 621 52 5000 and tell me the name of his upcoming album, which is due out for release on the 5th of June. Here is his latest single from that album. This is Hang It on the Shelf.

From 2001, it's Angie Stone with Wish I Didn't Miss You, and Jalen Ngonda before that with Hang It on the Shelf. And if you do want to go and see him tomorrow night, 621-52-5000 is the WhatsApp. Just tell me the name of his upcoming album. It is the birthday of Avtar Singh today. He is the bassist of Corner Shop. This is the Norman Cook remix of Brimful of Asher.

That is taken from her new album, MI7. It's MIA with Everything on RTL Today Radio, 93.3 FM. We have got some Ray, some Sampha, and a new one from Nia Archives, all on the way after the traffic update. But to take us there, it's this from Foo Fighters, Breakout.

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1: On the A6 between Steinfort and Marma, there is a 9-minute delay, tail back of 2.3 kilometres there. And on the N50 between Tunnel Rennie-Conan and Place de Brussels, there's a 3-minute delay. There's also 4 minutes on your journey on the N18 between Clerval and Gare de Clerval. No speed checks this afternoon, and you can stay up to date with all of the latest traffic by heading to today.rtl.lu/mobility.
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Kyle Falconer featuring the lottery winners, and the track is called Lady Coachella. And you heard the new Solomon mix of Nina Simone's Take Care of Business just before that. Got about 20 minutes left of the afternoon session, and next up, an artist and producer who is redefining global pop. She's a multi-linguist, multi-genre, currently on tour, and the reviews have been exceptional. It's Rosalia, Björk and Eve Tumor. This is Berghain.

That is Ray featuring 070 Shake with Escapism on RTL Today Radio. And Lil Sims has just released a new EP on Friday called Sugar Girl. A bit sneaky, I didn't hear about this anywhere actually. And 070 Shake feature on that EP too. I am going to be playing a track from that on New Noise on Wednesday between 9 and 10. New Noise airs every weekday between 9 and 10 except Friday where it's 10 till 11. So check that out. That is your new music fix. I'm going to play you a track from 2024 now. This is Sampha and Little Sims. It's Satellite Business 2.0.

eyes of a child, I can see you in my vision. 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

0: 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It's called Boys in Blue on RTL Today Radio at 93.3 FM. Coming up in a little while, it's...
1: It's Drive. That's maybe the funniest thing I've ever made.
2: It's really good because it has the at the end of it.
0: Yeah, that's what kind of makes it. That is definitely what kind of makes it. I was hoping you were going to be able to help me out after this, but then it's your show, right?
1: Yeah,
0: now.
1: Yeah, I suppose it is.
0: Right
1: now.
0: I'm going to play John's Hit or Miss now. You can take part as well, Tom. I'm not sure you're going to know what this song is, though.
1: Okay.
0: But we'll see. It's from 1987, actually.
2: Oh, got the sweet spot.
0: Exactly.
1: No comment.
0: The sweet, cheesy spot. Here you go. This is your Hit or Miss, John.
2: Oh, wait. Of course. Happy Days.
1: You couldn't guess Smells Like Teen Spirit earlier on Sepsis.
2: I knew it, though.
1: You heard less than a second of this and we went, oh.
2: Yeah, but wait. I bet they're not.
1: Oh, no, they're not. Oh, my God.
2: 10 out of 10.
0: It's Wet, Wet, Wet. Sweet Little Mystery.

0: It's 3 p.m.
1: And here's your latest RTL Today news. Good afternoon. Speaking with RTL this morning, Anne-Marie Hanf, president of the Nurses Association, ANIL, condemned Luxembourg's planned nursing reform as a missed opportunity. She argued the rushed legislation ignored the need for greater autonomy and fails to address critical staff shortages or administrative burdens facing the profession.

0: Luxembourg residents can from today apply for a new passport that will last for 10 years instead of 5 and be a new redesigned version of the document. The price of a new passport remains unchanged at €50, while the standard issuing procedure takes up to 1 week. The express procedure, which takes 3 days, will continue to cost €150. Luxembourg's intergenerational sovereign wealth fund reached €784 million in 2025, despite a modest 2.61% turnaround. Performance was dampened by strict ESG criteria and heavy bond holdings. To boost future gains, the fund is shifting to strategy to include private equity and Bitcoin. In other news, Thai police have today announced the largest seizure of smuggled ivory in a decade, with 9 people arrested and accused of trying to sell 250 kilograms of African elephant tusks via Facebook, with a value put at $300,000. Iranian authorities have today hanged a postgraduate student from an elite Tehran university after they were convicted for collaborating with the CIA and Mossad in the latest in a spate of executions against the backdrop of the war against the United States and Israel. An American national and a French woman evacuated from the cruise ship hit by a deadly hantavirus outbreak have tested positive, officials reported today, as the complex operation to repatriate those on board continued. 3 passengers from the ship, a Dutch couple and a German woman, died, while others have fallen sick with the rare disease, which usually spreads among rodents. Sports now and rugby first. On Saturday, Luxembourg men produced a dramatic late comeback to beat a physically dominant Finland side 22-17 just outside Helsinki in their final match of the season, ending an unbeaten Rugby Europe Conference Pool A campaign and significantly boosting their hopes of securing a playoff place for promotion to the Rugby Europe Trophy. And Pep Guardiola expects Manchester City striker Omar Marmoush to have a key role in the closing stages of the English season. City have 4 games left this campaign, including the FA Cup final, in a busy 12-day spell that could yet see them finish with a domestic treble following their League Cup success. For more on these stories, or the latest news, and so much more, head on over to rtltoday.lu.
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0: Well, the weather has certainly taken a massive turn and is not looking good for today. In fact, the whole week looks pretty grim, I'm afraid. Cloudy pretty much throughout with light showers, which should dry up a little bit this afternoon for a while, and we may even catch a brief glimpse of the sun. The temperature has also dropped considerably, and we currently have 8 degrees, although it does feel colder, and you can expect a high of only 10 to 12 this afternoon.
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3: 3:05 PM. Not a great way to start the show, but traffic-wise, it's still all right at the minute. It's 5 minutes on the A1 between Grünewald and Hamm, a 10-minute congestion on the N7 between Friedhof and Fribourg, a 6-minute or so congestion on the A6 between Kapellen and Mamer, and lastly, you'll be delayed by roughly 8 minutes right now on the N7 between the Erpeldange roundabout down the N27 and towards Ettelbruck. No speed checks this afternoon either, and for everything else, you could just check out today.rtl.lu/mobility.
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3: It's Isaiah Rashad now with MOM. This is my pick of the week. You can catch it again on New Noise between 9 and 10 p.m. tonight.

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1: 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We launched officially literally last week, and literally within a few days, we had so much great feedback, mostly on how crystal clear the quality was. We are reachable all the way to Trier, last I heard. At the very least, we're reachable all over the country. I hope these tunes sound crystal clear to you too, because I've got loads of great ones coming. Here's another one. It's a Tribe Called Quest with Can I Kick It. We'll be with you until 7 p.m. tonight with news, weather, traffic, every half hour, and loads of great stuff in between. Do not go anywhere.

That's Way Dynamic with Mifty on RTL Today Radio, now on 93.3 FM. Way Dynamic played here in Luxembourg at Rotonde last Saturday. It was one of the best shows I've seen in a hot minute, and I really mean that. And if you like the sound of that, you could either check out the Algorithm, which I did on Way Dynamic, which is where I show you three more tracks and three more artists that you would probably enjoy too. You can find that on RTL Play, or you can check out my full-length interview with Dylan Young, aka Way Dynamic. That's all on RTL Play. You can just click play, and there it is, on demand. And check out the album, the latest album from Way Dynamic, Massive Shoe. I love it to bits, hence why it was such a pleasure to see him live. Something kinda sorta related. Here's Beck with Loser from 1994. I've got Florence and the Machine coming up your way, and we've got news again in roughly 12 minutes' time.

324 on RTL Today Radio. Florence and the Machine there with You've Got the Love from the obviously unbelievably good album Lungs from 2009. I've got two more songs for you before our first round of news, weather and traffic. We've got a giveaway today, by the way. If you're a fan of Jalen Ngonda like I am and like newsreader John is, you could win two tickets to see him live tomorrow here in Luxembourg. And all you have to do is answer the following question. Send that answer to 621-525-1000. What is the name of Jalen Ngonda's upcoming album set to release on the 5th of June? That is 621-525-1000 on WhatsApp. Include your full name and your email address for a chance to win. It's going to be a good one, I think. It's the Libertines now with Can't Stand Me Now. After that, some Pete Yawn.

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1: And here are the latest RTL Today headlines. Luxembourg's new passport, which is available from today, features a redesigned look, stronger security measures, and a validity period extended from 5 to 10 years, with the price remaining unchanged at €50. Luxembourg's Intergenerational Sovereign Wealth Fund ended 2025 with a modest 2.61% return, as sustainable investment rules and a high share of bonds weighed on performance, while the fund's total assets rose to more than €784 million. In conversation with RTL, ANIL President Anne-Marie Hampf criticised Luxembourg's planned nursing reform as insufficient and rushed, arguing that it fails to give nurses the autonomy they need while ignoring the concerns of healthcare professionals. Thai police have today announced the largest seizure of smuggled ivory in a decade, with 9 people arrested and accused of trying to sell 250 kilograms of elephant tusks via Facebook. And 2 more people evacuated from the cruise ship at the heart of a deadly hantavirus outbreak have tested positive, say authorities. For more on these stories, all the latest news, and so much more, check out rtltoday.lu. Grey and overcast for the rest of the day, and a risk of some light rain showers from time to time. It's currently around 8 degrees, which feels colder than that, and could rise to around 10 during the afternoon.
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0: It's half past 3, more or less. Looks like a fairly calm day right now on Luxembourg's roads, but if you're on the A3 between Gasperich and Livange, you will be delayed by roughly 15 minutes or so. On the A4, meanwhile, between Sessange and Pompierre, that's a 6-minute delay, 7 minutes on the N3 between Hovold and Ulzingen, down the CR226, that is, and a slight build-up in the city at the minute between the Place de Metz and the Place de la Gare, a 4 to 5 minute situation there. However, no speed checks this afternoon, and for everything else, it's today.rtl.lu/mobility.
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This is Drive with me, Tom Einarsson. We'll be with you until 7 p.m. We've had a little schedule change, in case you haven't caught on yet. We used to be 4 to 8 p.m. Now it's 3 to 7, meaning we'll be with you every half hour. News, weather, traffic, all that good stuff. Every half hour until 7 p.m. After 7, it's a hour of power, non-stop tunes. And because it's a Monday, we have a fresh episode of Louder with Ethan Carey coming your way as well from 8 p.m. onwards. Then from 9 to 10, there's so much going on. From 9 to 10, it's New Noise with Step Slow. In other words, there's literally more or less 1 million good songs coming, including this one. This is Harry Styles with American Girls of his new album Kiss All The Time, Disco Occasionally. I've got some Lizzo coming up after that and some brand new Beaches. Don't go anywhere.

Lizzo there with About Damn Time on RTL Today Radio. By the way, if you want to get in touch, we have the same old number as always, 621-525-1000. It's the same number that you would send a message to for a chance to win two tickets to Jalen and Gonda. If you know the name of his upcoming album out on the 5th of June, send that to 621-525-1000. Include your full name and your email address. You might just win two tickets to his show tomorrow night here in Luxembourg. We'll play some Jalen and Gonda in a bit, but we'll also play whatever you like if you shoot a message to that same number with any requests you might have in mind. Here's something you might like. Here's some brand new Beaches now with Should Have Known Better.

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2: Now, something completely different. Here's Daft Punk with Digital Love, one of my favourite albums of all time, 2001's Discovery. It's one of those, I can't think of what to listen to, I just whack it on, and I highly recommend that, by the way.

93.3 FM, that was Daft Punk with Digital Love. I rediscovered this next song literally last week, just somewhere deep in our musical archives. Tangentially related, I suppose, to Daft Punk, also this kind of electro-pop thing. It's great. This is Foster the People with Houdini from 2010. Again, I forgot this track existed until last week and I love it to bits.

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1: And here is your latest RTL Today news. Good afternoon, I'm John Baker. During a press conference this morning, Economy Minister Lex Dellis presented the Economy Ministry's annual report on granted state aid in 2025, revealing that Luxembourg companies received €440 million in state aid last year, an increase of €170 million compared to the previous year. Applications rose considerably and 96% of the aid went to small and medium-sized enterprises. Luxembourg residents can from today apply for a new passport that will last for 10 years instead of 5 and be a new redesigned version of the document. The price of a new passport remains unchanged at €50, while the standard issuing procedure takes up to 1 week. The express procedure, which takes 3 days, will continue to cost €150. Luxembourg's sovereign wealth fund reached €784 million in 2025, despite a modest 2.61% return. Performance was dampened by strict ESG criteria and heavy bond holdings. To boost future gains, the fund is shifting its strategy to include private equity and Bitcoin. Away from Luxembourg, Luxembourg Foreign Minister Xavier Bettel has sharply criticised EU inaction regarding violence in Palestine and Lebanon. At a Brussels summit, he warned against closing our eyes to Middle East casualties while supporting Ukraine. Bettel also urged a qualified majority to finally take a decisive stand. Philippine lawmakers have voted 257-25 to impeach Vice President Sara Duterte for a second time, facing charges of corruption, bribery, and an alleged assassination plot against President Marcos. Duterte now faces a Senate trial that could permanently bar her from future office. Thai police have today announced the largest seizure of smuggled ivory in a decade, with 9 people arrested and accused of trying to sell 250 kilograms of African elephant tusks via Facebook, with a value put at $300,000. And Iranian authorities have today hanged a postgraduate student from an elite Tehran university after they were convicted for collaborating with the CIA and Mossad in the latest in a spate of executions against the backdrop of the war against the United States and Israel. In sports, rugby first, and Saturday saw Luxembourg's men produce a dramatic late comeback to beat a physically dominant Finland side 22-17 just outside Helsinki in their match of the last match of the season, ending an unbeaten Rugby Europe Conference Pool A campaign and significantly boosting their hopes of securing a playoff place for promotion to the Rugby Europe Trophy. And Pep Guardiola expects Manchester City striker Omar Marmoush to have a key role in the closing stages of the English season. City have 4 games left this campaign, including the FA Cup final, in a busy 12-day spell that could yet see them finish with a domestic treble following their League Cup success. For more on these stories, all the latest news and much more, head over to rtltoday.lu.
2: The weather is brought to you by
3: Raiffeisen, the bank that belongs to its members.
1: Well, it's not too good out there today on the weather front, I'm afraid. In fact, the whole week looks pretty grim. Cloudy pretty much throughout with light showers, which should dry up a little bit this afternoon. And for a while, we may even catch a brief glimpse of the sun. The temperature has also dropped considerably and we currently have 8 degrees, although feeling colder, and can expect a high of only 10 degrees this afternoon.
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0: It's 4 past 4 p.m. on a Monday afternoon and we're looking at quite the build-up now on the A3 heading down south to Dillange. That's a 20-minute delay currently with over 6 kilometres of tailback. Otherwise, you'll be delayed by 10 minutes on the N11 between Lauterborn and Eschenach. It's another 10 on the N1 between the CR143 and Gravermark West, and a slight build-up now as well on the A4 between Sessange and Pompierre. 7 minutes there, nearly 6 kilometres long though. No speed checks this afternoon, however, and for everything else, you can always check out today.rtl.lu/mobility.
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0: When's the last time you heard the Beatles on Luxembourg's radio? I don't know either. Here they are with Come Together from Abbey Road, 1969. Pretty good stuff.

0: Stand past 4 p.m. on a Monday in Luxembourg. It's rainy and everything.
1: Dreary, isn't it?
0: Especially after those beautiful couple of weeks that we had not too long ago. I've still got a little tan. I've got a tan line under my watch on my left arm. And it's always a reminder that sometimes the sun does shine.
1: Exactly.
0: Isn't it?
1: Yeah.
0: How's the forecast looking for the rest of the week?
1: Don't look. No, it's not
0: great. Oh, God, I just looked.
1: No, don't. I told you.
0: Never mind. Moving swiftly
1: on. I will not have to change my weather report much, put it that way.
0: Oh, no.
1: Unfortunately.
0: Oh, so, something about your tone of voice when you deliver those news during the weather report. It's like, it's not looking good, I'm afraid, my friends.
1: Yeah, I know. It's brutal. I know. But it looks like it's all over the place because we've got friends who are going to Italy.
0: Yeah.
1: Same there. I think the UK's got a bit grim as well. It just seems like a big blanket of cloud all over Europe.
0: What's the deal with that? Why? Oh, can we not get something nice for a change?
1: I know.
0: Well, I say that we've had loads of bank holidays and great weather recently.
1: Yeah, it's been okay. Yeah, it's just that it keeps fluctuating so much.
0: Yeah, that's the thing, isn't it? I suppose. Moving swiftly on, let's not get bogged down in bad weather or nothing, you know. We are giving away tickets to Jalen and Gonda tomorrow night. We're both huge fans.
1: Yes.
0: That I know for sure. If you want to catch Jalen and Gonda tomorrow, that's Tuesday, May 12th at Ton Atelier, all you have to do is let us know, John, what is the name of Jalen's upcoming album set to release on the 5th of June. If you know the answer, 61525000 on WhatsApp. I am insanely excited.
1: Yes,
0: I spoke to him on the phone. He's actually a very, very nice and down-to-earth dude.
1: Yeah.
0: So it's great. It's going to be lovely. One other thing that we should mention, by the way, there's currently a casting call for the Takeoff Science show on RTL. This is the casting call for season 4 aimed at folks between the ages of 15 to 21. You must be registered or graduated from a school based in Luxembourg. You should be able to understand and speak English, and if that sounds interesting to you, you have a certain knack and or interest in science, check out takeoffshow.lu and find the registration there. You can also check out previous seasons of The Takeoff Show on RTL Play to give you a better idea. If you're not familiar, it looks very, very cool.
1: Yes, yeah.
0: It does, doesn't it?
1: Yeah.
0: That is open, I believe, until, filming starts on the 25th of June. And as I mentioned, takeoffshow.lu for more information there. So stay tuned. I'll play some Jalen and Gonda in a bit. First, some Home Wrecker by Somba. I'm going to have some Wonderhorse, some Pixies, maybe some Lumineers coming your way in the next 25 minutes or so. Stay tuned.
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0: 4:24, nearly 25. It wouldn't be an afternoon hangout session on Drive with me, Tom Enosson, without a little bit of the Smiths. Maybe not daily, but close enough, really. I think long-time listener Peter knows we have a back-and-forth thing going on WhatsApp where we discuss which Morrissey slash which Smiths track to play today. There they were with this charming man from 1983 from their album Hatful of Hollow. Not my favourite album, but then I do feel strongly about these things. Anyway, here's one more track for you before the news at 4:30. It's Isobel with Undercover.
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0: Regular reminder, by the way, 621-525-1000 on WhatsApp. If you want to get in touch with a dedication or a song request or anything, really.

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1: And here are the latest RTL Today headlines. Luxembourg's sovereign wealth fund ended 2025 with a modest 2.61% return, as sustainable investment rules and a high share of bonds weighed on performance, while the fund's total assets rose to more than 784 million euros. The National Health Laboratory has named Dr. Thomas Dentzer as its new director, with his official tenure beginning on the 15th of May, following interim leadership and the premature departure of Dr. Stéphane Guiden. The Ministry of Economy presented its annual State Aid for Business report for 2025 today, revealing an increase in both the volume of aid granted and the number of applications received. Luxembourg Foreign Minister Xavier Bettel has aimed criticism of Israel at the EU Foreign Affairs Council in Brussels today, warning that the bloc cannot remain silent on violence in Palestine and Lebanon while speaking up loudly for the Ukraine. And Thai police have today announced the largest seizure of smuggled ivory in a decade, with nine people arrested and accused of trying to sell 250 kilograms of African elephant tusks via Facebook. For more on these stories, all the latest news and much more, check out RTL Today. Weather now, and grey and overcast for the rest of the day, and a risk of some light rain showers from time to time. It's currently around 9 degrees, and this is probably where it will remain for the rest of the afternoon.
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0: And at 4:31, here's the latest from the traffic front. Starting on the N31 between Bourges and Dudelange, a slight build-up now, 5 minutes worth of delay. It's 8 minutes on the A4 between Sessange and Pont-Pierre, 10 minutes if you're on the N31 between Pétange and heading over the Belgian border along the N804. 5 minutes, more or less, on the N6 between Capellen and Windhof, and another 10-minute congestion right now on the N1 between the CR143 and Gravenmacher West. No speed checks this afternoon though, and for everything else, you can always check out today.rtl.eu/mobility.
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6: I'm gonna hate your socks off. 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

Get Down Services there with Eat, Quiche, Sleep, Repeat on 93.3 FM. This is RTL Today Radio. I've got Noah Kahan coming up next with The Great Divide. You probably know that one. Then some Paul Russell, Bruno Mars later on. So after that, I'm going to play two tracks. Both of them are called Chocolate. Both of them are quite different, though, later in the show. Let's say after the 5 o'clock news, we're also going to play another round of Radiocracy, where I allow you to vote for which song we're going to listen to. Both of them bangers. In other words, a very, very tough choice. Here he is, Noah Kahan with The Great Divide. Stay tuned, because there's so much good stuff coming your way.

Quarter to five, Paul Russell there with High Maintenance. Here's a track that I think gels really well with that. It's Bruno Mars with Cha Cha Cha, came out not too long ago. After this, I have two tracks that have the same name. Both are called Chocolate. One is by the 1975, the other one by Snow Patrol. Let's see which one is better on 93.3 FM.

4:52, this is RTL Today Radio. More precisely, this is Drive with Tom Einarsson. I maintain that I don't fully get the 1975. I get why people like them. I especially get why people like Matty Healy. Something about being a sleazy indie boy really speaks to me. Anyway, this is Snow Patrol now. This track is also called Chocolate. This is a double chocolate feature. Let's see which one is better.

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2: It's Moby and King Boo with Every Time You Touch Me, Love So High. I've just received official confirmation through WhatsApp at 621-525-000 that Matty Healy and 1975 aren't that great. Thank you very much.

0: Some brand new Moby there featuring King Boo. That track is called Every Time You Touch Me, Love So High. You rate those tracks, don't you, JB?
1: That was cool.
0: Yeah, it's cool. I believe it's your choice for new noise, isn't it?
1: It could be.
0: Could you explain Moby to someone who might not be massively familiar? What's his deal?
1: What is he? He's like a producer kind of thing, a bit like a Calvin Harris type of thing. But back in the... When did he come out? Was it the 90s he came
0: out? Yeah, late 90s or something, yeah.
1: Yeah, and the album he came out was really brand new.
0: Yeah,
1: considered absolutely amazing. So I think he had a load of different artists on, didn't he? And it was a lot kind of instrumental stuff as well.
0: Yeah. Have you seen his new tattoos or relatively new tattoos?
1: No.
0: I think he has Vegan Forever tattooed in bold letters on his neck, and Animal Rights again tattooed in bold letters on either one of his forearms. It's quite the show. Google Moby tattoos right now for very interesting images, and stay tuned because it's 5 p.m.
1: And it's time for the latest RTL Today news. During a press conference this morning, Economy Minister Lex Dellas revealed that the companies received $440 million in state aid last year, an increase of $170 million compared to the previous. Applications rose considerably and 96% of aid went

0: to small and medium-sized enterprises. The new Luxembourg passport is available from today, featuring a redesigned look, stronger security measures, and a validity period extended from 5 to 10 years. The price, however, remains unchanged at €50, while the standard issuing procedure takes up to 1 week. The express takes 3 days and continues to cost €150. Luxembourg's sovereign wealth fund reached €784 million in 2025, despite a modest 2.61% return. Performance was dampened by strict ESG criteria and heavy bond holdings. To boost future gains, the fund is shifting its strategy to include private equity and Bitcoin. In international news, Donald Trump has rejected Tehran's terms for the ending the Middle East war, which included a demand for the release of frozen assets and an end to the US naval blockade, with tensions escalating, threatening renewed conflict in the Gulf and pushing global oil prices higher. Luxembourg Foreign Minister Xavier Bettel has sharply criticized EU inaction regarding violence in Palestine and Lebanon. At a Brussels summit, he warned against closing our eyes to Middle East casualties while supporting Ukraine. Bettel also urged a qualified majority to finally take a decisive stand. Philippine lawmakers have voted 257 to 25 to impeach Vice President Sara Duterte for a second time, facing charges of corruption, bribery, and an alleged assassination plot against President Marcos. Duterte now faces a Senate trial that could permanently bar her from future office. In sports, we start with rugby, and on Saturday, the Luxembourg men produced a dramatic late comeback to beat a physically dominant Finland side 22-17, just outside Helsinki in their final match of the season, ending an unbeaten Rugby Europe Conference Pool A campaign and significantly boosting their hopes of securing a playoff place for promotion to the Rugby Europe Trophy. And finally, England forward Beth Mead will leave Arsenal when her contract expires at the end of the season. It was announced today. The 31-year-old made her decision public in an emotional video posted on the club's official website. For more on these stories, all the latest news and much more, head over to rtltoday.lu. Weather now, and not so good today on the weather front, I'm afraid. In fact, the whole week does look pretty grim. Cloudy pretty much throughout with light showers, and we have had a touch of sunshine I saw just earlier. The temperature has also dropped considerably, and we currently have around 9 degrees, although this feeling a little bit colder, and we can expect only a high of about 10 this afternoon.
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2: 3 past 5pm this Monday afternoon, and relatively speaking, it's a calm day on Luxembourgish roads, although you might disagree with me right now. If you're on the A3 between Gasperich and Livange, where it's a 20-minute delay, at least if you're just joining the end of the queue. Similar story on the CR186 between the Kokolshoye roundabout and the N31, 20 minutes there. It's roughly 8 minutes or so right now on the A6 between Strassen and Capellen, and 9 minutes on the N6 between Capellen and Windhof. Lastly, a 10-minute congestion now on the A4 between Sessange and Pompierre, with 6 kilometres worth of tailback, but no speed checks to worry about this afternoon. So, for everything else, check out today.rtl.lu/mobility.
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2: Well, that was 4 minutes past 5pm, Manda. You know what? I've always been a Democrat at heart. You know that, right? I've always believed in the power of the people and the importance of people's voices being heard. Everyone says that about me.
0: Yeah, of course.
2: When people mention me around the office, they say, oh, Tom, that guy who believes in the will of the people.
0: Absolutely, that's the one.
2: Well, you always say that, right?
0: It's a nice nickname, isn't it? Quite long. Always believes in the will of the people, Tom. Rolls off the tongue.
2: They shortened it to Will. Anyway, I express my political opinions here because this is another round of Radiocracy. I'm going to pitch two songs to you. You're going to have to vote for it at 6215250000. Which one of these two songs would you rather hear in the next, say,
0: these
2: 20
0: are
2: minutes?
0: Tricky, man.
2: Right.
0: These are tricky.
2: It's 5 past 5 now. That's shortly before the 5:30 news. We're going to hear either one of these tracks. Here is your first option.
4: Talk to me, be the man that I need, baby.
2: Man indeed. That is
0: indeed, there you go.
2: A man I need. That's your first option. Here's the second one. What do you think?
0: Oh, that is so tough. I think just nice to each other.
2: Really?
0: I think so, yeah.
2: Man I Need was obviously one of the biggest songs in recent memory, wasn't it?
0: Yeah.
2: That being said, I love Nice to Each Other. I'm going to stay...
0: I think they're both great. And then the one she did with Sombra as well, of course, is amazing, isn't it?
2: Absolutely true as well. 621-525-000 on WhatsApp. Right now, to cast your votes, send those our way. You have...
0: It's good practice for the Eurovision.
2: That is good practice for the Eurovision, yeah. 12 points, yeah. Right? So you have a limited time frame to shoot us a message. 621, either this one... Or, I can hear you swearing under your breath, or this one. We could be nice to each other, nice. 61-525-000 on WhatsApp. I'll give you 15, 20 minutes. Here's Licker Lee in the meantime with Lucky Again. Stay tuned for some Strokes right after that.
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We're cruising on 93.3 FM right now. You should know, by the way, that our very serious newsreader, John Baker, giggled like a schoolgirl when I said, "Here's some Licker Lee followed by the Strokes." Come on, dude. Come on. Grow up.

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2: 5:15, Radiocracy in action. It's even now. I have two songs on offer for you that we're going to play in about 10 minutes' time. At the very latest, you have two choices. Here is your first one. You're not getting any more than that. That is your first choice, Man I Need by Olivia Dean. Here's the second one. And that's all you get. The votes, as I said, were even. We just got an equalizer through WhatsApp, and you can take part in this experiment in Radiocracy. 621-525-1000 on WhatsApp. Cast your vote now. It's 2 for 2 right now, and you have 10 minutes.
3: Ooh, hey, hey. Oh, what we're living in. Let me tell you.

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Nice to Each Other has just pulled ahead by Olivia Dean. If you want to hear Man I Need instead, in just a few minutes' time, let me know. 621-525-1000. It's kind of neck to neck, this one. Anyway, here's brand new Arlo Parks.

0: 522.
1: But I'm scared of what I've done.
0: This is your last chance to vote in tonight's experiment in Radiocracy. We are voting currently at 621-525,000 which song to play in just a few minutes' time. Your options are... You know this one. This is Man I Need by Olivia Dean. Then I've got this one.
1: We could be nice to each other. Nice to each other.
0: Also by Olivia Dean. 621-525,000. Nice to Each Other is currently ahead. And I know I'm supposed to stay impartial, but I'm kind of not. I'm kind of leaning towards Nice to Each Other too. But if you want to change that, it's very close right now. Neck to neck. 621-525,000 on WhatsApp.
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4: Bonjour, this is Joe, and you're listening to my song, End of Beginning.

525, that is Joe with End of Beginning. That came out in 2022 and yet had a massive revival, I think late last year or early this year. It was everywhere, wasn't it? By the way, me and the Radiocracy team, we have been hard at work tallying your votes that you've been sending in through WhatsApp at 621-525,000. You had a choice. It was this. Talk to me, be the man. Or this. And it's pretty clear which one the winner is. I think you already know. It was neck to neck for a while. It was even. And then in the last minute, two votes came in for... And that's Radiocracy in action. It's a beautiful thing, isn't it? By the way, news in just a few minutes, right after this at 5:30.

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1: And these are the latest RTL Today headlines. Luxembourg's Sovereign Wealth Fund ended 2025 with a modest 2.61% return, as sustainable investment rules and a high share of bonds weighed on performance, while the fund's total assets rose to more than €784 million. The section-based speed camera, which was installed following a tragic head-on collision that claimed five lives on the N15 around 6 months ago, will soon finish its testing phase and go live on the 18th of May. The Ministry of Economy presented its annual State Aid for Business report for 2025 today, revealing an increase in both the volume of aid granted and the number of applications received. Luxembourg Foreign Minister Xavier Bettel has aimed criticism of Israel at the EU Foreign Affairs Council in Brussels today, warning that the bloc cannot remain silent on violence in Palestine and Lebanon while speaking up loudly for Ukraine. And a border check on the German A64 near Trier led to the arrest of a man wanted for a near-fatal knife attack after officers discovered an outstanding warrant issued by a local Hamburg court. For more on these stories, all the latest news and much more, check out rtltoday.lu. Weather now, and generally grey and overcast for the rest of the day, although the sun is currently breaking through. However, there does remain a risk of light rain showers from time to time. It's currently around 9 degrees.
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0: And during peak rush hour, we are seeing a 20-minute delay currently from the A3 Rösa and towards the A31 Canfen. That's 20 minutes, over 9 kilometers worth of tailback there too. On the A7 between Waldhof and Lorenzweiler, that's a 10-minute jam. It's 15 minutes on the N3 between Hovold and Ulzingen down the CR226, and another 15 minutes on the A6 between Sessange and Kapellen. Lastly, if you find yourself on the N5 between Findelsach and the Dippach roundabout, that's a 10-minute congestion. But no speed checks this afternoon, and for everything else, you could also just check out today.rtl.lu/mobility.
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1: That's Eva Maria, Luxembourg's contestant at this year's Eurovision Song Contest with Mother Nature. You probably know that one already. You might not know that you can catch the second semi-final of the ESC live on RTL Today Radio on Thursday night, starting at 9 p.m. It'll be commentated upon, I suppose, by Melissa Dalton and Meredith Moss, who are both here at the station. I would highly suggest checking that out, by the way, because they are just hilarious. Not only do they love Eurovision, they love, you know, poking a little bit of fun at it. I think it's all in good spirits either way. Tune in for that. That is 9 p.m. right here on RTL Today Radio on 93.3 FM on Thursday the 12th. No, not the 12th, the 14th. Yeah, that's the public holiday, isn't it? Here's Perry with Woman in Love. I've got some Dizzy Rascal, Nia Archives, Balu Brigada, and much more coming your way in the next 25 minutes or so.

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2: What's going on? This is Dizzy Rascal. 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
2: It's 5:45. All my favourite bands at the minute seem to start with a letter B. First, here is Balu Brigada with Sideways. Then Black Pontiac, then Brigitte Calls Me Baby. Stay tuned.

0: 5:52. All of my favorite bands at the minute start with the letter B. We heard Balu Brigada first with Sideways, their album from last year, Portal. It's just so good. That was Black Pontiac, a much more recent discovery. That track is called Sick Puppy. Now time for Brigitte Calls Me Baby with I Can Take the Sun Out of the Sky. Then I've got another B-related artist, Bjork, just before the news at 6.
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2: And it's time for your latest RTL Today news. During a press conference this morning, Economy Minister Lex Dellis revealed that companies received €440 million in state aid last year, mainly small and medium-sized enterprises, while there was an increase of €170 million compared to the previous year and applications rose by 96%. Luxembourg's sovereign wealth fund reached €784 million in 2025, despite a modest 2.61% return. Performance was dampened by strict ESG criteria and heavy bond holdings. To boost future gains, the fund is shifting its strategy to include private equity and Bitcoin. The new Luxembourg passport is available from today, featuring a redesigned look, stronger security measures, and a validity period extended from 5 to 10 years. The price, however, remains unchanged at €50, while the standard issuing procedure takes up to 1 week. The express procedure, which takes 3 days, will continue to cost €150. In international news, Donald Trump has rejected Tehran's terms for ending the Middle East war, which included a demand for the release of frozen assets and an end to the US naval blockade, with tensions escalating, threatening renewed conflict in the Gulf and pushing global oil prices higher again. Luxembourg Foreign Minister Xavier Bettel has sharply criticized EU inaction regarding violence in Palestine and Lebanon. At a Brussels summit, he warned against closing our eyes to the Middle East casualties while supporting Ukraine. Bettel also urged a qualified majority to finally take a decisive stand. Philippine lawmakers have voted 257-25 to impeach Vice President Sara Duterte for a second time, facing charges of corruption, bribery, and an alleged assassination plot against President Marcos. Duterte now faces a Senate trial that could permanently bar her from future office. In sports, we start with rugby, and on Saturday, the Luxembourg men produced a dramatic late comeback to beat a physically dominant Finland side 22-17 just outside Helsinki in their final match of the season, ending with an unbeaten Rugby Europe Conference Pool A campaign and significantly boosting their hopes of securing a playoff place for promotion to the Rugby Europe Trophy. And finally, tennis. Jannik Sinner breezed

0: into the last 16 of the Italian Open today after swatting aside Alexei Popperin in straight sets 6-2, 6-love and continuing his bid for a first title in Rome. For more on these stories, all the latest news and so much more, head over to rtltoday.lu.
1: The weather is brought to you by
2: Raiffeisen, the bank that belongs to its members.
0: Well, after that brief view of the sun, the clouds have returned and will probably stay with us for the rest of the day. Late light rain showers are possible during the evening and the current temperature of 10 degrees will drop to around 2 overnight.
3: 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We have the solutions. Emil Weber, all about your journey.
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4: 6 now and quite busy on Luxembourgish roads.
0: You're on.
5: There we go. 6:03 now, quite busy on Luxembourgish roads. Probably good to turn the right microphone on. It's 20 minutes on the A3 heading down south to Dudelange. It's 15 on the A6 between Sessange and Carpellen. 10 minutes on the A7 between Waldthorf and Lorenzweiler. And another 10 minutes right now on the N4 between the Kokoschoi roundabout and Le Delange Sud. Meanwhile, on the N5 between Findelsahaf and the Dippach roundabout, it's been congested there all day, currently sitting at 15 minutes, and a build-up still on the A4 between Sessange and Pompierre, where you'll be delayed by roughly 10 minutes or so with 6 kilometres of tailback. No speed checks this afternoon or this evening, though, so no worries on that front. And for everything else, you could just check out today.rtl.lu/mobility.
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0: Few minutes past 6 p.m. Short and sweet there with Georgia Smith. That track is called Don't Leave. And in case you missed it, we are giving away two tickets to see Jalen Ngonda tomorrow when he plays here live at Den Atelier. For your chance to win two tickets, shoot us a message at 621-525-000 and answer the following question. What is the name of Jalen Ngonda's upcoming album due to release on June 5th? If you know the answer, that is 621-525-000 on WhatsApp. Include your full name and your email address and you'll be in the running. Here he is. This is from an interview I conducted with him not too long ago. You can catch that in full on RTL Play. And if you want more of that good stuff, that sort of neo-soul revival thing that he's going for, you should also check out the algorithm that I did on Jalen Ngonda, where I showed you three more tracks and artists that you'd probably enjoy too.
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3: You're listening to Drive with Tom Enos on right now. Here's Dominic Fike with Baby Doll. I've got Jim Legacy, the Bel Air Lip Bombs, Stereophonics, and Smurs coming your way in the next 20 minutes, too. I can't move.

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0: 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This is my second favourite Norwegian electro duo coming up, Smerts, who released an unbelievably good album last year called Big City Life. My favourite of all time being Røyksopp, obviously. After that, I've got Masterpiece and Declan McKenna with Muck It Up. After that, we've got the news at 6:30. We'll be with you until 7 p.m. That is our last round of news. Then it's an hour of power, nothing but straight tunes until 8 p.m. Then from 8 onwards, it is Louder with Ethan Carey for those that prefer the harder side of rock and metal. That's running till 9. 9 p.m. onwards, it is New Noise with Step Slow. In other words, loads of great music still to come. Here they are, Smerts with Feisty.
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0: The Verdange goes international. 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
1: And here are the latest RTL Today headlines. Luxembourg's sovereign wealth fund ended 2025 with a modest 2.61% return as sustainable investment rules and a high share of bonds weighed on performance, while the fund's total assets rose to more than 784 million euros. The section-based speed camera, which was installed following a tragic head-on collision that claimed five lives on the N15 around 6 months ago, will soon finish testing phase and go live on the 18th of May. The Ministry of Economy presented its annual State Aid for Business report for 2025 today, revealing an increase in both the volume of aid granted and the number of applications received. French President Emmanuel Macron announced €23 billion of investment for Africa during a major summit on the future of the continent hosted by Kenya today. And Labour and Luxembourg Foreign Minister Xavier Bettel has aimed criticism of Israel at the EU Foreign Affairs Council in Brussels today, warning that the bloc cannot remain silent on violence in Palestine and Lebanon while speaking up loudly for the Ukraine. For more on these stories, all the latest news and so much more, check out rtltoday.lu. Weather now, and generally grey and overcast for the rest of the day, with perhaps some moments of sunshine and also a risk of light rain showers as well. It's currently around 10 degrees and this temperature will drop to 2 Celsius overnight.
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0: Looking at traffic now, a 10-minute jam on the A3 heading down south to Didelange with 6 kilometres of tailback. Similar story on the N5 between Findelsehof and the Dippach roundabout, a 10-minute delay there too. If you're on the N4 between the Cloche d'Or and heading towards Didelange Sud, you'll be delayed by 15 minutes if you're just joining the end of the queue there. It's another 10-minute situation on the A4 between Sessange and Pompierre. And lastly, it's 20 minutes at least on the CR186, that's between the Cockleshire roundabout and the N31. However, no speed checks this afternoon, and for everything else, it's today.rtl.lu/mobility.
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0: Sam Fender and Olivia Dean now with Remy, and I nearly forgot to play this today. Thank God I didn't. We've got a half hour left, and then it's good night.

0: 6:37. That is Sam Fender and Olivia Dean. I don't think I have to tell you that. That is Rein Me In, one of the finest songs written in the recent memory, really. Now, I've got an Icelandic two-piece coming your way. Of Mice and Men, followed by Ásgeir, then an excellent rock and roll two-piece, Weird Nightmare and Yuck. That is sort of in anticipation of Louder with Ethan Carey, airing tonight on 93.3 FM on RTL Today Radio from 8 PM onwards. I highly recommend it.
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4: Hey, this is Alex Edkins from Weird Nightmare, and you're listening to RTL Today.

Weird Nightmare there with Forever Elsewhere on RTL Today Radio. If you like the sound of that, Weird Nightmare just released a new album called Hoopla, I think less than 2 weeks ago. It's really good, and I think Alex Edkins, formerly of Mets, just a very nice guy. I interviewed him. You can catch that on RTL Play as promised earlier, by the way. Here is another excellent rock and roll tune. Very much in the same way, this is Yuck with Getaway from 2011 on 93.3 FM. Stay tuned because the show is almost over, but we do have news, weather and traffic in about 10 minutes time.

Lemon Twigs there with Two or Three, some of their latest material. They do sound lovely. Bit of a whiplash moment from Yuck and Weird Nightmare. But we ball. Here's my closer for tonight on RTL Today Radio. 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
2: Good evening. Here is your latest RTL Today news. During a press conference this morning, Economy Minister Lex Dellis revealed that companies received €440 million in state aid last year, mainly small and medium-sized enterprises, while there was an increase of €170 million compared to the previous year and applications rose by 96%. Luxembourg's sovereign wealth fund reached €784 million in 2025, despite a modest 2.61% return. Performance was dampened by strict ESG criteria and heavy bond holdings. To boost future gains, the fund is shifting its strategy to include private equity and Bitcoin. The new Luxembourg passport is now available, featuring a redesigned look, stronger security measures, and a validity period extended from 5 to 10 years. The price, however, remains unchanged at €50, while the standard issuing procedure takes up to 1 week, and the express procedure takes 3 days and continues to cost €150. In other news, Donald Trump has rejected Tehran's terms for ending the Middle East war, which included a demand for the release of frozen assets and an end to the US naval blockade, with tensions escalating, threatening renewed conflict in the Gulf and pushing global oil prices once again higher. Luxembourg Foreign Minister Xavier Bettel has sharply criticised EU inaction regarding violence in Palestine and Lebanon. At a Brussels summit, he warned against closing our eyes to Middle East casualties while supporting Ukraine. Bettel also urged a qualified majority to finally take a decisive stand. And French President Emmanuel Macron announced €23 billion of investment for Africa during a major

0: Future Summit on the Future of the Continent, hosted by Kenya Today, for which France has brought together dozens of heads of state and business leaders for the two-day Africa Forward Summit in Nairobi. Sports now and in rugby. On Saturday, Luxembourg men produced a dramatic late comeback to beat a physically dominant Finland side 22-17 just outside Helsinki in their final match of the season, which ended an unbeaten Rugby Europe Conference Pool A campaign and significantly boosting their hopes of securing a playoff place for promotion to the Rugby Europe Tour. And Jannik Sinner breezed into the last 16 of the Italian Open today after swatting aside Alexei Popyrin in straight sets 6-2, 6-love, and continue his bid for the first title in Rome. For more on these stories, all the latest news and much more, head over to rtltoday.lu. Weather now, and after that little bit of brief view of the sun earlier, the clouds have returned and will probably stay with us for the rest of the day. Light rain showers are possible during the evening, and the current temperature of 10 degrees will drop to around 2 overnight. Tomorrow we'll start off with some early sunshine, although the clouds will always be around. It should stay dry, however, and reach a high of 11 degrees.
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2: And at 3 past 7pm, we are looking at an 8-minute delay between the Cloche d'Or and Hesperonge. That's down the CR231. It's 20 minutes minimum if you're just joining the end of the queue. On the A3, heading down south to Didelange, 7.5 kilometres long, that is. On the CR186, between the Cockleshaw roundabout and the N31, that's a 15-minute delay, and another 10-minute delay currently on the A7 between Mierschapjes and Schönfels. No speed checks this afternoon or evening, however, and for everything else, it is today.rtl.lu/mobility. With all that being said, by the way, it's a good night from me.
0: And good night from me, everybody.
2: 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We really mean it, and see you tomorrow. Bye-bye.
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1: 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I am your host, Ethan Carey, and in this show, we explore the heavier side of the playlist. 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

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We're going to kick off this one with a classic banger to mark the launch on FM. It's Limp Bizkit. My Way.

Classic there. That is Limp Bizkit launching the show on FM 93.3. Ladies and gentlemen, welcome. Up next, we're going to explore a new track. This one is Fozzy. It's brand new. It's called I Know Evil.

Fuzzy there, that is I Know Evil. Love the production on that. It's got a huge, huge sound. Brand new track there. And we're going to keep it going with brand new tracks. This is Sparta up next. It's a new one. It's called Everything You Say. Starts off calm, but builds up into huge climax. Absolutely love it.

Sparta there with Everything You Say. Now, the next band needs no introduction. You're going to have heard of them before. This is one of my favorites from their album, Take Me Back to Eden. Saw these guys at the O2 Arena in London last year. Still one of the best in the industry and pushing the envelope constantly. This is a heavy one. It's Sleep Token up now with Vore.

Sleep Token there, bringing the hardcore heavy vibes, that is Vore. Up next, we're going to switch the vibe up and go to something a little bit more shoegaze inspired, a little bit more ambient. One of my favorite bands from the US at the moment, it's called Gleamer. This track is Proving Honest.

Keeping it going now with another brand new track. This one is from Basement. It's called The Way I Feel, and it's on their new album, which is just released. Huge, huge track, and I'm a massive fan of Basement for many, many years. Great, great band. Check this one out. I think you guys are going to enjoy it.

You're tuned in to RTL Today Radio. It is Louder, proudly sponsored by Rockall and the Temple of Metal. And now we're throwing it back to the 90s. This one is a track from the album Fantastic Planet by probably one of the most influential bands of their era. A sleeper hit of a band, to be honest, but went on to inspire so many projects, including Queens of the Stone Age, Deftones, Paramore, and so many others. Of course, I'm talking about the band Failure. This is one of their standout tracks. It's called Stuck on You.

Square Hammer there by Ghost, and before that we had Failure with Stuck on You. Up now, it's a new track from Blackstone Cherry. Laughing takes the pain away.

Blackstone Cherry and the amazing vocals of Chris Robertson there. That's their new single. It's called Deep. Going to switch the vibe up completely now and take it into the shoegaze slash doomgaze realm. This is Holy Fawn with the track Gloandy. It's absolutely beautiful. Really flirting with post-rock, I guess, in this one as well. A little bit more subdued than their other ones. Huge track. Enjoy it.

Beautiful track, that's Holy Fun with Glowandy, and I have amazing memories with that track of traveling through the US and actually visiting the Grand Canyon to the soundtrack of that band and their songs on my 25th birthday, I believe it was. Good times, absolutely love them, and they'll be playing in November, I believe, not so far from Luxembourg, in Saarland. Cannot wait for that. I've already got my tickets, you should get them too. Switching up the vibe now, it's another band that has announced a new album and a new drummer just today. Breaking Benjamin with their latest single. It's called Awaken.

That was, of course, the amazing vocals of Matt Bellamy and the power trio that is Muse. Huge production on that. It's nothing to be surprised about with Muse. They're always top of the field when it comes to that. Ladies and gentlemen, thank you so much for tuning in to Louder, proudly sponsored by Rock Hall and the Temple of Metal. My name is Ethan Carey, and again, once again, it's such an honor to finally be broadcasting on FM radio with this show. Stay tuned to RTL Today Radio for all of your rock metal needs and for all of the best new and old music. Have a great week. 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
4: Hello there and welcome to this evening's edition of New Noise with me, Stephen Stepslow, an hour's worth of brand new tunes. Now, if you've been missing the Beastie Boys, miss them no more, because Mike D has brought out a solo single. It's called Switch Up, and it's the first one of today's show.

the phone, get your full connection. It's not always there, needs some introspection.

Now that we are broadcasting on 93.3 FM, it might be that we've got some new listeners. And if you are new to this unfamiliar territory, let me make it more familiar. Every day, Monday to Thursday, between 9pm and 10pm, we bring you brand new cuts that we think you're going to enjoy. At 10pm on a Friday, Tom Einarsson brings in his selection of tunes that he thinks you might enjoy as well. Some of them might have already been intertwined into the week's shows. Some of them will certainly find their way into the playlists at large. We've got to get into the host and venue picks. That's what happens here on a Monday. So after this track from Forrest Nolan, Thank You, I Guess, it would be Sam Steen, Tom Einarsson and Sasha Keogh bringing you their tunes for this week.

Hey there, Sam from The Sam Steen Show, and you can catch that show Monday to Friday from 6 until 10 a.m. My new noise host pick this week is from Yard Act. They are back. They got a new album called You're Gonna Need a Little Music, which is due out on July 17th, and I'm a big fan of these guys, so very pleased to have them back. The lead single from that new album is out now. It's called Redeemer, and here it is.

0: Taoist monks had good intention playing doctor with what God's got. We saw divine intervention rattle through the bones of everybody that was ever shot.
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Isaiah Rashad just released his third studio album, and I've been enjoying it quite a bit. I had to pick one. I picked this one. This is MOM off his new album. It's Been Awful. It stands for Man on a Mission. I hope you enjoy it, and I hope to catch you on Drive every weekday between 3 and 7 p.m. on RTL Today Radio. 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How good is that?

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1: It's a drinking song from me this week. I'm Sasha, the morning show newsreader, and my tune is a collaboration of two country queens, Kacey Musgraves and Miranda Lambert, and the song is called Horses and Divorces. I owe Meredith for getting me into country music. Now, there's no looking back. I mean, who doesn't want to talk about divorce and appreciate lyrics like "Hell just froze over because we're both at the bottom of the bottle"? Like horses and divorces, we both like to drink. 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

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And Tom Einarsson's Drive Show, 3pm till 7pm on every weeknight. This is Olivia O'Brien, I'm Perfect. And then we're back with Elliot Darby and Sarah Tapp, plus much more besides.

Hey, this is Elliot Darby, host of the UK Chart Show, and the track I'm playing on repeat right now is Love You More by Rudimental. They've still got that proper festival energy about them. Big drums, uplifting vocals, mix of dance, soul and drum and bass that they've always done well. But this one feels a little bit nostalgic, but also fresh at the same time. Yeah, so it's an easy tune to stick on loud, gets you in that summer mood. Love You More by Rudimental.

Hey, this is Sarah, host of The Hangover. My new music pick for this week is called Dashboard. It's by Noah Kahan, and it's off his new album, The Great Divide. And I just have to tell you that I listened to the album through once. I remembered a couple of the lyrics for this song, and then I asked a couple of friends who are really into Noah Kahan which songs off the album were their favorites. And they told me Dashboard, and later I realized that my favorites and their favorites were the same. This is a tune, y'all. Enjoy.

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This is the home of new music that we've imaginatively titled New Noise. And we've got some new noise for you right now from Grace Ives. It's called Fire 2. Then we're back with Lucy's pick, with Meredith's pick, and Sylvan from Culture Fabrique and his pick for this week.

0: the Steps, it's Lucy from the Afternoon Session, and my pick for this week was always going to be the new one from Anthony Schmerich. It's called Chalk, and his new album is out in August, and he's coming here. He'll be here on the 28th of May at the Rotonde, and tickets are still available for that, rotonde.lu. Enjoy.
1: And what have you got without routine? You peel the skin of a tangerine, and inside it you see an eight ball, and it just turns and winks.

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Hello, Steps. It's Meredith from The Sam Steen Show. I have been listening to Leaky Lee's new album. She has her newest song is out called Happy Now. And while it's not my favorite from the album that we've heard so far, I must say it's a fantastic song. I love her. I love this Swedish 40-year-old pop artist. Okay, have a good day. Bye.

Hi guys, this is Sylvain from Culture Fabric in Esch. Just wanted to say I've been listening a lot to Way Dynamic this past week, and especially the song People Set Us Down, which I really loved. I also took the chance to go see them live at Rotonde, this amazing venue here in Luxembourg, and I really enjoyed that show. The beautiful atmosphere, and it was such a great night.

To run you through some of the picks that we've had on the show for this week, we can start from the very beginning. We had Sam Steen picking out Yard Act and Redeemer. We had Tom Einarsson of Drive picking out Isaiah Rashad. We had Sasha of The News Crew with Casey Musgraves, Horses and Divorces. We've had Elliot Darby looking at Rudimental. We had Sarah Tapp picking out Noah Kahan. We had Lucy Genizzini picking out Anthony Schmerich, soon to be here in Luxembourg with the track Chalk. We had Meredith Moss picking out some Licky Lee. We had Sylvain from Culture Fabrique with Way Dynamic, who performed at Rotund, as you've just heard. John Baker from The Newsroom and Brian Marcolino from The Philharmonie are up after this cut from Near Archives. It's Boys in Blue here on RTL Today Radio, 93.3 FM.

Hi everybody, JB from the newsroom here with my latest new music suggestion. Now those that know me are fully aware of just how much I love Michael McDonald, so when I heard that he had a new track out in collaboration with Charlie Puth and Kenny Loggins no less, I was immediately a fan, even before hearing it. They're even calling it a modern high-polished yacht rock track. So here it is, Charlie Puth, Michael McDonald and Kenny Loggins with Love in Exile. I hope you love it. Take care.

Hey, my name is Brian, and I'm a sales and customer care manager at the Philharmonie. The song I have on repeat this week is Beau Nuit by Javan. I've been a big fan of his for years, so he's definitely my personal favorite for the upcoming 26-27 season at the Philharmonie. I hope you enjoy the song as much as I do. See you in October. Ciao.

Hi, this is John from Opta Schmelz, and my dearest daughter introduced me to this wonderful album called This Music May Contain Hope by Ray, and it's absolutely fabulous. Here's Click Clack Symphony featuring Hans Zimmer.

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2: What?

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Despite the distant shadow of incredulous laughter, echoing as if I should know why it's there. But I like the feeling. I'm at the beginning of time, and no thoughts of who I am have entered my mind. I bend over the river and catch a glimpse of something that's none of my business. As I scoop some up to drink, I disperse whatever it was, and you can scream at me all you want that the greatest love of

Please don't get me wrong, see I forgive you in a song we'll call The Likely Lands. But if it's left to you, I know exactly what you'd do with all the dreams we had.